0: It's Will and Woody for the drive home.
1: Hot takes, Woods. We had a lot of fun doing this. Finley.
2: My hot take is that matcha by itself is absolutely revolting.
3: Couldn't agree more.
1: I agree.
3: Couldn't agree more.
1: What a waste of time.
2: I actually gagged at it. 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
4: it's disgusting.
1: And it's also like so $16.
2: Yeah. I know.
4: Gen Z are convincing themselves it tastes good because it's so good for you. It's disgusting.
1: Matcha will forever be the nail in Gen Z's coffin in terms of culture. As far as I'm concerned.
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13: Morning, I'm Jackie Lim. Anthony Albanese has bounced back in the polls. The news poll shows support for Labor has risen to 33%, pushing it ahead of One Nation, which saw a slight dip to 29%. Health Minister Mark Butler telling Nine the tax changes that were pushed through Parliament last week are proving popular with voters.
14: First home buyers recognise that the Australian dream of home ownership might actually be within their grasp after seeing it slip further away for so many years.
13: The coalition appears to be in some strife though, slumping to a historic low of just 17%. Petrol prices are now cheaper than they were at the start of the war. However, that'll change by Wednesday when the fuel excise discount is reduced. The national average this morning is $1.62 per litre for unleaded. Remote Aussies are being warned a key communications network is on the way out. Telstra announcing it will shut down its aging CAN radio system by November 2027, replacing it with satellite technology. But those in isolated areas have voiced some concerns, saying the new system will rely on customer power, increasing risks during outages and emergencies. Australia and Vanuatu are set to sign a new security and defence deal in Canberra today. The deal comes almost 10 months after a planned signing was scrapped over concerns it would undermine Vanuatu's sovereignty. And speculation this morning, Robbie Williams could be set to join the FIFA World Cup final halftime show. The lineup already features Madonna, Shakira and BTS. Robbie's also heading down under in November.
12: Sharky Sports Bar, your front row seat to live sport.
13: In sport, Ben Stokes says his immediate retirement from international cricket is in his own best interests. The England skipper telling the BBC he knew he'd lost his passion on the opening morning of this month's first test against New Zealand.
3: When you turn up and you're sort of feeling a bit flat about everything and you're getting a bit aggy about your responsibilities and you're sort of desperate to just get into the game, and it's not how you should feel as, you know, an international player, as a captain.
13: And the ninth NRLW season is just about to kick off. The Knights and Sharks will open round one this Thursday night. That's the latest in news and sport.
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16: Showers for the eastern peninsula becoming less likely tonight. Some northerly winds to 30 kilometres per hour. Cleve today looking at a top of 18 degrees. Kimber with 16. And to the lower EP, partly cloudy. High chance of showers for the afternoon and tonight. And northerly winds to 30 kilometres per hour. Tending northwesterlies by the middle of the day. Decreasing to 20 kilometres per hour later tonight. Carmen's top of 18 degrees. Coffin Bay and Port Lincoln top of 19.
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0: Calvin Harris and Sam Smith and Desire on Magic 89.9, the Eyre Peninsula's hit music station. G'day there, Brett, with you on your Monday morning. Great to be with you today. And school holidays, they are coming up very shortly. We've got a competition in line for that. We'll give you details on that shortly on Magic 89.9.
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0: One of those songs you just can't help tapping your foot to. It's John Butler Trio and Zebra on Magic 89.9. It's the Eyre Peninsula's hit music station. Still to come, 11 o'clock news, sport and weather on the way. Linkin Park coming up as well. I tried so hard and got so far. But in the end, it doesn't even matter. Also, Eminem coming up too. Oh, what a contrast, eh? It's all coming up on Magic 89.9.
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10: Morning, I'm Jackie Lim. A loophole in the HECS student loan system is making the government billions at the expense of already stretched uni students and graduates. Currently, HECS indexation happens in June before student payments from the previous year have been credited. Independent MP Monique Ryan says pushing it back to November would save students more than $3 billion over the coming decade. Make the most of these lower petrol prices, with the average unleaded prices now lower than they were at the start of the war. We're being told it won't last long, though, with the fuel excise discount being halved from Wednesday. Peter Curry from the NRMA says that'll push unleaded as high as the mid-170s.
15: People will feel it, but certainly nothing compared to what we were paying in the middle of the crisis when things were at their absolute worst.
10: The Social Services Minister says the budget's housing tax reforms are starting to show results, claiming first home buyers are now dominating weekend auctions.
19: You go to an auction now and you see first home buyers for the first time in many years actually able to buy a home of their own because they're not competing against cashed up investors.
10: Tanya Plibersek there on 7. It comes as totality figures show auction clearance rates in several major cities have slumped to their lowest levels since the pandemic. And the cost of living is taking no hostages with another musical calling curtain ahead of schedule. Producers of the show Waitress have announced it will not travel beyond Melbourne, blaming tough economic conditions. It follows a similar move by Beetlejuice the musical, which recently ended its run in Brisbane early and cancelled several shows nationwide.
1: Ampol Hallett Place. Best takeaway curries in town. Phone orders and takeaway.
10: In sport, the Socceroos are in Oakland as preparations for their round of 32 match against Egypt continue. The Aussies have never won a match in the World Cup beyond the group stages, but they're in with a shot. Egypt's only two spots ahead of them on the global rankings. The last time the two countries met was in 2010. And in NRL, Queensland coach Billy Slater has backed Pat Carrigan to be fit for next week's State of Origin showdown. The Broncos star has been recalled for the decider despite not having played a game in over a month following ankle surgery. That's the latest in news and sport.
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0: Starting off in Arno Bay, the high tide at 2.32 at 1.96 metres, the low tide at 10.39 tonight at 0.51 metres. Over to Tumby Bay, the high tide at 2 o'clock at 1.96 metres, the low tide at 9.31 tonight at 0.52 metres. To Sheringa Beach and the high tide at 12.58 at 1.51 metres, the low tide at 7.18 tonight at 0.45 of a metre. And in Port Lincoln, the high tide at 1.26 at 1.76 metres, the low tide at 8.49 tonight at 0.51 of a metre.
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0: Showers for the Eastern Air Peninsula becoming less likely tonight. Some northerly winds to 30 kilometres per hour. Cleve today looking at a top of 18 degrees. Kimber with 16. And to the lower EP, partly cloudy. High chance of showers for the afternoon and tonight. And northerly winds to 30 kilometres per hour. Tending northwesterlies by the middle of the day. Decreasing to 20 kilometres per hour later tonight. Carmen's top of 18 degrees. Coffin Bay and Port Lincoln top of 19.
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0: It's Alex Warren and Passenger on Magic 89.9, the Air Peninsula's hit music station. Now, of course, as you know, we have Share On Air for 2026. That is up and running at the moment. We've got a whole heap of auctions going. 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

0: Sam Fender with Olivia Dean and Rain Me In on Magic 89.9, the EP's hit music station. G'day there, Breach with you on your Monday morning. Now, Jason Momoa, you know, we all know him as the big gentle giant, kind of like The Rock in some ways there. But there's one thing that people do at times which kind of upsets Jason. We'll talk about that next on Magic.
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0: It's Seal and Kiss from a Rose on Magic 89.9, the Air Peninsula's hit music station. G'day there, Brett's with you on your Monday. And hopefully having yourself a nice Monday. Now, Jason Momoa. Now, we all know him as that gentle giant bloke, and he's always very approachable and the likes there. However, he has revealed the one time that you should never approach him in public. Now, of course, we know Jason as Aquaman. He was also in Game of Thrones, so, you know, he's fairly recognisable. Take a listen to what Jason has to say, where his limits are as far as, you know, being bothered in public.
1: My kids, that's my don't. I rarely get to see them. And if I'm talking with my kids, I'm like, I don't want to divert my attention. They're more important than my children. So, but a dad, when he's with his kids, kind of a no-brainer.
0: Well, there we go. That sounds fair enough too. So if you ever see Jason out and about, and he's got these kids with him, just steer clear. Just maybe send him a wave or just a quick nod and move on. Yeah. Anyway, we're going to carry things on. Plenty of hits still to come after 12 o'clock news, sport and weather, because of course we have ourselves the flashback lunch coming up. Thanks to Macca's, get the FIFA World Cup meals at Macca's with one of six free cups up for grabs.
2: It's Will and Woody for the drive home.
3: Hot takes, Woods. We had a lot of fun doing this. Finley.
4: My hot take is that matcha by itself is absolutely revolting.
3: Couldn't agree more.
5: Couldn't agree more.
3: What a waste of time.
4: I actually gagged at it.
5: Yeah, it's disgusting.
3: And it's also like so $16.
4: Yeah. I know.
5: Gen Z are convincing themselves it tastes good because it's so good for you.
3: Matcha will forever be the nail in Gen Z's coffin in terms of culture, as far as I'm concerned.
5: We'll end it there.
3: There's another hot take.
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15: Hey there, I'm Jackie Lim. Australia's property market continues to lose momentum, with weekend auction clearance rates in Melbourne and Sydney dropping to their lowest levels since the pandemic. The totality figures show Brisbane is struggling the most. However, Adelaide bucked the trend, recording its best figures in 5 weeks. The coalition has slumped to a historic low in the polls, its primary vote collapsing to just 17% under Angus Taylor. Labor's seen a bounce in the polls to lead One Nation 33% to 29% after making tax changes to the budget. Health Minister Mark Butler telling Nine people have now had enough time to work out how they're affected.
16: People are focusing on what they're getting. There'll be another tax cut later this week, two tax cuts in this year's budget that we passed through the Parliament last week.
15: Australia and Vanuatu are expected to sign a new security and defence agreement in Canberra today. It's aimed at strengthening regional stability in the Pacific and comes 10 months after a signing was scrapped in Port Vila over concerns it could undermine Vanuatu's sovereignty. Wildfires have broken out in Germany as temperatures in Europe continue to soar. Meantime, in France, public health officials say at least 4,000 people have died over just 3 days. The cost of tying the knot's on the rise. New figures show wedding expenses have jumped 8% in a year, with the average big day now costing around $40,000. And Stevie Nicks is rumoured to be performing at the wedding of Taylor Swift and her NFL star fiancé, Travis Kelce. Nicks has been a longtime friend of the pop star.
9: Sharky Sports Bar, your front row seat to live sport.
15: In sport, Wimbledon kicks off tonight with three Aussies in opening round action. Alexander Vucic is the first cab off the rank, followed by Adam Walton and Daria Kasatkina. Alex de Minaur is seeded fifth for the tournament and plays his first round match tomorrow night. And Elise Perry's domination at the T20 World Cup has continued. She's again been named player of the match with a score of 56 off 38 balls, helping Australia to a 6-wicket win over India. Australia remain undefeated in the tournament as they head into the semi-final against the West Indies. That's the latest in news and sport.
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0: On West Coast waters, and north to northwesterly winds to 25 knots, tending west to northwesterlies to 15 knots throughout the afternoon and tonight. Seas to 2.5 metres, decreasing to 1 metre later tonight, and the swell southwesterlies to 2.5 metres. On central waters, and northerly winds to 25 knots, turning northwesterlies to 20 knots throughout the afternoon. Seas to 2.5 metres, decreasing to below 1.5 metres later tonight, and the swell southwesterlies to 2.5 metres. And on Spencer Gulf waters, northerly winds to 20 knots, seas to 1.5 metres, decreasing to 1 metre later tonight, and the swell south to southwesterlies below 1 metre, increasing to around 1 metre south of Cowell to Wallaroo.
9: 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Weather Watch.
0: Showers for the eastern air peninsula becoming less likely tonight, and northerly winds to 30 kilometres per hour. Cleve today looking at a top of 18 degrees, Kimber with 16, and to the lower EP, partly cloudy, high chance of showers for the afternoon and tonight, and northerly winds to 30 kilometres per hour, tending northwesterlies by the middle of the day, decreasing to 20 kilometres per hour later tonight. Carmen's top of 18 degrees, Coffin Bay and Port Lincoln top of 19.
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0: 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You've got to be over the age of 18 to enter into this one. 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

0: Peninsula's hit music station, Magic 89.9, just gone, Fuel with Shimmer. Good afternoon. My name is Lee, and I hope you're having a good afternoon. 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

0: 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We've got the latest in news and information coming up for the district next. And vets around South Australia are actually turning away wild birds as avian influenza has been detected in our state. Wildlife rescuers say they need help to prepare for a potential bird flu outbreak. And vets issuing statements saying they can no longer take in sick or injured wild birds. More news coming up for you next. We'll check the weather for the peninsula. Then it's hit music for your work day after the news.
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16: Hi, I'm Phoebe Humphrey. Legislation is being introduced to Parliament this afternoon to bolster Australia's under-16 social media ban. It includes increasing fines for social media companies to $99 million and giving the eSafety Commissioner more powers. Communications Minister Annika Wells says social media companies want the laws to fail.
17: It is big tech using classic big tech tactics, doing the bare minimum and thinking that they are above domestic law. My message to big tech is this. Every effort you make to frustrate these laws will be met with our efforts to make these laws work.
16: Australia and Vanuatu have signed an agreement to strengthen strategic and security ties. The Nakamal Agreement ensures Vanuatu cannot be used for any foreign military base or infrastructure. Vanuatu's Prime Minister Jotham Napat says this is a relationship built on trust and respect.
2: Australia and Vanuatu are close neighbours, trusted partners and enduring friends. Today's meeting reaffirms our said commitment.
16: A regional airport in New South Wales has reopened after an alleged bomb threat. The Dubbo Airport was evacuated earlier this morning with all flights halted for several hours after a threatening call. An investigation is underway. And Telstra is planning to phase out a key communication lifeline for remote Aussies. The decades-old Cairn radio network will be replaced with a satellite system by November next year, with the telco claiming it's become too outdated to maintain.
1: Ampol Hallett Place. Best takeaway curries in town. Phone orders and takeaway.
16: In sport, the Sydney Swans have confirmed Joel Armitage will be out for the rest of the AFL home and away season. Scans have confirmed he suffered a partial tear of his Achilles tendon, which will keep him sidelined for 10 weeks. Switching codes, the Blues have made five changes as they prepare to face the Maroons at Suncorp Stadium in the Origin Decider next week. Brian To'o and Katoni Staggs among those dropped. And the Socceroos are in Oakland as preparations continue for their World Cup round of 32 match against Egypt on Saturday. That's the latest news and sport.
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0: Okay, time to check those tides. Arno Bay, low tide 10:39 tonight, 0.51 of a metre. Then high tide tomorrow morning at 4 a.m, 0.99 of a metre. Tumby Bay, low tide tonight 9:31 of 0.52 metres. Then a high tide tomorrow morning 3:11 a.m. at 1.03 metres. Sheringa Beach, low tide 7:18 tonight, a low of 0.45 metres. And a high tide at 11:54 tonight of 0.8 of a metre. Port Lincoln, low tide 8:49 p.m. tonight, 0.5 of a metre, then a high tide tomorrow morning at 2:42 a.m. of 0.91 of a metre. 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
0: For the rest of this afternoon, showers and a chance of thunder on the Eastern Air Peninsula. Clearing tonight, however, with northerly winds to 20k an hour. We're down to 8 tonight. A chance of showers this afternoon and tonight on the lower EP. North to northeasterly winds to 30k an hour. Temps dropping to 9 tonight. For the latest, magic899.com.au.
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2: 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We had a lot of fun doing this. Finley.
3: My hot take is that matcha by itself is absolutely revolting.
2: Couldn't agree more.
4: I agree.
2: Couldn't agree more. 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
3: 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I know.
4: Gen Z are convincing themselves it tastes good because it's so good for you. 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

0: 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It's Magic 89.9, the Eyre Peninsula's hit music station. 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

0: It's the Peninsula's hit music station, Magic 89.9, and it never gets old if you've got a friend called Stacey. Yes, it's Fountains of Wayne and Stacey's mum. Latest in local news for our state coming up for you next, and we'll keep you up to date with the latest weather for the EP as well. And then stick around, because all your favourite music is right here to get you home, including Benson Boone, George Michael, and Miles Smith with Niall Horan. 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
13: Hello, I'm Monique Crichton. There are still too many kids on social media. That's according to the federal government, which is set to double the fines for tech companies who are not doing enough to comply with Australia's under-16 social media ban. Prime Minister Anthony Albanese introducing legislation to give the eSafety Commissioner more powers as well.
14: The reason why we want this legislation carried as soon as possible is so that we can take further action as soon as possible and we won't blink. On this, we have shown that we are determined.
13: Support for One Nation has slipped, according to a survey conducted for The Australian. Its primary vote is down 2 points to 29%, while Labor's recovered 3 points to sit on 33%. The coalition has now fallen to an historic low of 17%. Time's running out to fill up the tank before the fuel excise discount is reduced. The current 32-cent-a-litre saving will be halved from Wednesday. But Peter Currie from the NRMA says not all servos will pass that on overnight.
15: You know, you may not notice it immediately and it may not be in full, but expect prices to start to go up later this week.
13: And Robbie Williams might be coming down under later this year, but there's another big gig on the horizon. He's joined Madonna on the list of performers for the FIFA World Cup halftime show on July 19 in New Jersey, no doubt hoping England will be in the decider.
1: Ampol Hallett Place. Best takeaway curries in town. Phone orders and takeaway.
13: In sport, while the Socceroos are focused on the World Cup, they've announced a couple of big games in Queensland later this year. The Aussies will play Brazil in Townsville on September 25, ahead of a match in Brisbane 4 days later. For now, they've got Egypt looming in Dallas on Saturday morning our time. And Wimbledon kicks off tonight with three Aussies in opening round action. Alexander Vukic is the first cab off the rank, followed by Adam Walton and Daria Katsikina. That's the latest in news and sport.
1: 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The 80s, 90s and noughties. Your lunch break never sounded this good. Flashback lunch at midday on Magic. Thanks to Maccas.
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0: Rightio, if you're on the waters, west coast winds north-northwesterly to 25 knots, turning west to northwesterly to 15 knots, seas to 2 metres, decreasing to 1 metre, swell southwesterly to 2.5 metres. Central waters northerly to 25 knots, turning northwesterly to 20 knots, seas to 2.5 metres, decreasing to 1.5, and swell is southwesterly to 2.5 metres. Spencer Gulf waters winds north to 20 knots, seas to 1.5 metres, decreasing to 1, and swell south-southwesterly below a metre, increasing to around a metre south of Cowell to Wallaroo. For the latest, magic89.9.com.au.
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0: For the rest of this afternoon, showers and a chance of thunder on the Eastern Air Peninsula. Clearing tonight, however, with northerly winds to 20k an hour. We're down to 8 tonight. A chance of showers this afternoon and tonight on the lower EP. North to northeasterly winds to 30k an hour. Temps dropping to 9 tonight. For the latest, magic89.9.com.au.
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0: 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And if you are locked into the iHeart app, you're going to hear Flo Rida soon. Jimmy Barnes. And an EP favourite. 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

0: Yeah, Miley Cyrus, her brother or stepbrother or something's Trey Cyrus, fronting up Metro Station at Shake It on Magic 89.9, the Eyre Peninsula's hit music station. You can rise up with Riz tomorrow morning from 6 right here on Magic. 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

0: still great to see live to this very day. It's Ice House at Electric Blue on Magic 89.9, the Eyre Peninsula's hit music station. I think Ivor Davies was on Sunrise, or today, a couple of weeks ago. He was planning on heading into his new built home studio and possibly was going to try and lay down an album. Believe it when I see it. Hey, it's Lee Dixon. It's nearly knockoff time, Will and Woody, to get you home. But just a quick note that you should be following us on Facebook. Look for Magic 89.9 School Holiday Giveaway. It's time to win again, all thanks to Glen Forest Tourist Park. And all you need to do is join in the conversation with us on our Facebook page. We're wondering what your favourite animal emoji is. And all you need to do is comment for your chance to win a family pass, two putt-putt rounds and two Adventure Maze entries. How good is that? Simply by joining in the conversation with us on our Facebook page, Magic 89.9. Okay, news headlines are coming up for you very soon. Just by the by, winner announced on Friday, by the way. So best of luck if you do join in the conversation. News headlines next. Then it's Will and Woody on Magic 89.9. I'll talk to you again tomorrow.
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6: Hello, I'm Monique Crichton. The federal government has signed a landmark agreement with Vanuatu. Prime Minister Anthony Albanese revealing both countries have agreed to protect collective and individual sovereignty, which includes Vanuatu not being used as any foreign military base.
11: Our agreement reflects and confirms Australia's role as Vanuatu's largest and most comprehensive economic, security and development partner, a responsibility that we take seriously.
6: The cost is being kept under wraps until the mid-year budget review. The Liberal Party is failing to get much traction under new leader Angus Taylor. The party's primary vote slumping to an historic low of 17%. Labor's support rising to 33%, now back above One Nation on 29%. Small business groups are stepping up their fight against proposed tax changes. They warn up to 400,000 owners and operators could be hit by planned reforms to trust distribution. Industry leaders say it would drive up costs and hurt livelihoods, while also adding pressure during the cost of living crunch. Grocery suppliers have named and shamed Coles and Woolies as the worst major supermarket chains to deal with. Aldi came out on top, with suppliers calling them fair and respectful, with IGA operator Metcash coming in second. And there's talk Stevie Nicks could perform at a big celebrity wedding, while another name linked to the Travis Kelce Taylor Swift nuptials is Ed Sheeran.
1: Sharky Sports Bar, your front row seat to live sport.
6: In sport, a hit for the high-flying Swans, with Joel Amati ruled out for the rest of the home and away season due to a partially torn Achilles. Blues coach Laurie Daly says he'll be looking to silence the haters in next week's NRL State of Origin decider. He's made seven changes for the Brisbane game, determined to secure the Shield.
12: If anyone thinks I'm not going to be as prepared as I've ever been to coach a footy side in this game, they'll be shocked or shouldn't be surprised.
6: That's the latest in news and sport.
1: Jump in the time machine for a flashback lunch. 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
0: For the rest of this afternoon, showers and a chance of thunder on the eastern Eyre Peninsula. Clearing tonight, however, with northerly winds to 20k an hour. We're down to 8 tonight. A chance of showers this afternoon and tonight on the lower EP. North to northeasterly winds to 30k an hour. Temps dropping to 9 tonight. For the latest, Magic 89.9.

0: Will and Woody, hope you're having a wonderful drive home. Hey, Woodrow, we're going to be reliving the swap meets.
1: Yes, absolutely.
0: All this week. So if you missed our trade from a psychology textbook to a $10,000 engagement ring across a couple of weeks, swapping every day with you guys on the radio, stay tuned because we're going to be reliving that very, very shortly. Plus, digital producer.
1: Well, let's not say anything yet. I know that I've spoken to you about it, but okay. he doesn't know. He doesn't know that I know. That's where we're at right now. There is a member of our team who has engaged in some inappropriate behaviour with my wife.
0: Wild.
1: That is my home life. That is my personal life. And something that I thought was pretty clearly untouchable.
0: Yeah.
1: But one of our team members has broken that rule and we're going to bring him in right up next and we're going to bloody dress him down.
0: Particularly confronting when their nickname is Sexy D.
1: He's incredibly attractive. He's incredibly attractive. There's no doubt about it.
0: What's up next?
1: The D refers to his name, by the way. Anyway,
0: up next. Magic 89.9.

We've got more Will and Woody on the way. But don't let that stop you from catching up in the meantime. 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Magic.

0: Good afternoon, everyone. Will and Woody.
1: All right. I think we need to address something that's happening within our team.
0: Yeah.
1: And I'm pretty rattled about it.
0: Yeah.
1: I'm going to be honest. I haven't confronted the team member as yet.
0: Do it live on air, brother. Yeah. I like that.
1: Three nights ago, Will.
0: Yeah.
1: I'm in my home, and that's my time to. I love all of you guys. It's my time to get away. That's my space. You know,
0: I get it, mate. You don't have to. Everyone feels the same about you.
1: What do you mean?
0: Well, we all enjoy being away from you as well. Like okay, it's not like good. You're. You know, everyone needs to be around. Like we all enjoy time apart.
1: I don't know. I think you guys are always desperate to hang out with me. I'm sorry.
0: Sorry, guys. I can't do it. It's like we're all doing the same thing. We're all having a couple of days off. We work very closely.
1: Okay,
0: we get it. It's good. It's nice.
1: It's healthy.
0: It's important. Yeah.
1: And because we all like it, I thought all of us would be respecting it. So I'm putting my daughter to bed, okay, going about my business, and all of a sudden I hear the sexiest team member's voice in my house. And I was like, what?
0: I didn't come by on
1: what?
0: That.
1: What? Yeah. Stop it. You know you're not the sexiest team member. You know that it's the man we call sexy. It's Sexy Das. He's our digital producer. He's in the studio right now. He is sexy. Bit of a round of applause for Das, actually, for Sexy.
0: Das is fashionable. Sure. I think you got to put your chair down a little bit, bro.
2: Yeah,
0: I mean, I know you're in charge of the tech, but I think the analog stuff gets away from you. And that might just be a generational thing. I'm not being specific there.
2: I like
0: it
2: up here. This is kind of good.
1: I don't like you. I don't like you. You're looking down on me now.
2: I don't like you.
0: That's
2: too low.
0: Yeah, bring him down. That's where you're at.
1: Bring him down.
0: Yeah, I think he needs to come down a couple of pegs. Yeah, he does. And that's what this is about, ultimately. Yeah, yeah. He can't be looking down on us.
1: I'm going to go up. I'm going to bring my chair up. Here we go. Nice. Now, look, before I get to...
0: He looks like a little boy now.
1: Yeah, I like him back up. No, I like it. Stay down.
0: Yeah.
1: Okay, so I can hear his voice.
0: Yeah.
1: Okay, now before I get to... You know, me trying to figure out why that was the case. My wife had said a couple of times, you know, she'd gone, oh, gee, Sexy Das, he's confident, isn't he?
2: Really?
1: She'd say that a lot to me. And I go, wait.
2: There we go.
1: Nice, he's confident, isn't he? He's confident. And I'd say, yeah, no, he's a pretty confident guy. I mean, pretty confident.
0: Why does she say confident? Why?
1: I don't know. I think that's
0: her way of saying he's hot.
2: I think so.
1: Probably.
0: It is. It actually is. And that's what women do. They go like, oh, geez, he's a nice guy. But when guys go, wow, she's hot.
1: Mm-hmm.
0: Women just go, confident, isn't he?
1: He's confident,
0: he's got a bit of something about him, doesn't he?
1: Yeah, this kind of language was happening.
0: Well, she thinks she's hot.
1: At my house.
0: I mean, she's only human.
1: And then she says, and then I say to him, like, I guess he is confident for 21.
0: Yeah.
1: And then she goes, he's 21.
0: Oh, yeah, no.
1: I can't believe
0: she's
1: 21.
0: She definitely finds it.
1: I can't believe he's 21.
0: Oh, Jesus.
1: A lot of this chat. Okay.
0: Yeah.
1: Okay. So she says a lot.
0: That's what Sam does when she finds a footballer hot. She finds that out, like, oh, he's only 22. I can't believe it.
1: Yes. So my wife's doing all this with Sexy.
0: Oh, dear.
1: Okay, so let me take you back to 3 nights ago. I can hear his voice in my house.
0: Wow.
1: I'm like, this is outrageous.
0: Wow.
1: Where is he?
0: Wow.
1: Where the hell is he? Wow. Get him out here. Anyway.
0: Get the cattle prod, get the dogs.
1: I go downstairs.
0: Yeah.
1: And there's my wife holding her phone, listening to a voice message from Sexy.
0: Wow.
1: Now, Sexy, we're going to have a little bit of a conversation.
0: Wow.
1: Just about boundaries.
0: I'm interested.
1: About boundaries.
0: I am interested.
1: Yeah, as am I. Why are you sending voice messages to my wife?
2: Well, let me just say this. Mim messaged me first.
0: Whoa, the plot thickens. Yeah. Are you sure you want to do this on air? You can tap out right now if you
1: I'm
0: like.
1: I'm not tapping now. Okay. I would have thought as a new friend, that's where it ends.
2: Well,
1: even if my wife reaches out to you, you say to her, hey, this is maybe...
0: He's got the voice
2: check
0: note.
2: The receipt,
0: here we go.
1: No, we don't need to check receipts.
0: I like it.
1: You say, out of respect, I don't feel comfortable talking to you.
2: Okay.
0: How did she get your number?
2: No, not number. She actually texted me from your Instagram account.
1: Oh, yeah, she's in there.
2: Yep.
1: She runs it.
2: She said...
0: Wow. Ooh, it just gets naughtier and naughtier.
2: Sexy, it's Mim.
1: Yeah, right. Okay,
2: can we collab on the last post, please? Very, very good stuff.
1: Okay. Yeah.
2: And then that's when I sent the voice message.
0: Oh, so she was like, can I collab on a post that we've done?
2: Yeah.
0: Oh, that's nice.
1: Why did you feel the need to start doing the verbal stuff?
2: Because I was in the car driving.
1: Yeah, well, wait till you get home.
0: No, you can't text and drive.
2: Yeah, there was a thing the other day, actually, when I tried to text
0: you.
2: Yeah,
0: he tries to use Siri, remember?
1: Oh, that was very funny.
0: Yeah.
1: Typos all over the place. Yeah. And then
0: so you're using the voice messages now. That's good. That's good.
1: How many times back and forth did you go? Because I heard a number of times.
0: Oh.
1: I'm upstairs. I didn't hear him once. I heard him once and I was like, that sounds like Sexy.
2: I did think to myself, I was like, I wonder what Woods would think about
0: messaging his wife.
1: Now you know.
2: No, not me. Mim calling me sexy.
0: Yeah, but you messaged her back as well. See, a good friend in that instance would have called Woody and been like, hey, mate, just so you know, your wife called me sexy. She's texting me.
1: That's
0: what I would have done.
1: Yeah. And you haven't brought it up
0: with me. That's what I would have done.
1: You've had 4 days. I've given you four days to bring it up and you've kept it a secret. Now it's weird that it's a secret.
2: Well, no, I thought it would have been weirder if I was like, because then it like legitimizes it. You know what I mean? Like, I think she might be into me, mate. Like, watch it up. Like, you know what I mean? Like, that's way worse.
1: Is that what you think?
2: Well, I don't know. You're not telling the story, mate.
0: She's not, only human. She's only human. We've been through it.
1: We have two children. We've got two children.
0: She's only human, mate.
1: We've got two children. Go and have your Chucky milk and get out of here.
3: 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The answer was a lot. Magic.
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0: Well, then, whatever. Hope you're having a great drive home. Hey, guys, right now is the time. All of you listening right now, you are involved in the swap meet as we kick off trading Paris's book to an engagement ring. It is Book to Bling.
1: Swap, meet. Swap the deal. Keep the good energy with Globert.
0: So the trades are now live, Woods. Trading is now live. We're going to be trading every single day. Trading, swapping, for want of a better word. We start with an item. We will then swap with one of you guys. We will swap, we will swap, we will swap, and we will swap every single day until we get what we have come here for. We're not doing this. This isn't our first rodeo, as they say. We're doing this with, as you can probably hear, the confidence that we've got. We've traded before from some anti-aging wrinkle cream all the way to a 40-foot yacht. We've traded from an open packet of peanuts to a trip to Paris return. Like, we make dreams come true in this segment.
2: Absolutely. No, we absolutely do. It's the only thing that we can be arrogant about. I reckon we could have an engagement ring by the end of the week, Wilbur. I'm that confident. So again,
0: wow.
2: The first item, and you can get involved right now. The first item we have got is a psychology book. It's about abnormal psychology.
0: Yes.
2: Specifically, it's 10 years old. If you want that, call us now and make us a trade. Offer us something else. Now, we've got Paris here. Now, Paris, we are trying to get from this psychology book to an engagement ring for you. Can you tell us a bit more about the book? Can you sell it a bit more, Paris?
3: Yeah, absolutely. Well, good afternoon.
2: Afternoon.
3: So 10 years old, it goes through the full range of different disorders.
2: Wow.
3: It has personality disorders, mood disorders, sleep disorders, so the fun stuff. It's also got some weird and wacky, wonderful history around psychology. So kind of going back in time, dabbled into a little bit of Freud.
0: Gorgeous. I am enjoying this. I think we get off the book.
2: Is there a fun...
0: I feel like we're devaluing it rather than valuing it right now.
2: No, I don't think so. I'm leaning in. Paris, something my wife likes to do is put books around the house as like a design aesthetic. Is the front cover nice to look at?
3: Well, the front cover is a giant person's face. It is very grayscale, so if you're into the neutral tones, that works.
0: Lovely.
3: She has got...
0: Paris, let's talk a little bit about you and your partner, I reckon.
2: Good sell.
0: Let's talk about you and your partner. So we're starting with the psych book, by the way. The phone lines are open if you'd like to trade for that. Or you can text us if you'd like to make a swap for the psychology book. But the end goal here, let's talk about that. The end goal is, of course, an engagement ring. So can we hear it? Can we hear... There's a few questions I've got on the back end about... let's talk about your partner. Like, how long have you been together? Is there a reason that you're angling for an engagement ring? Is it something that he wants you to do? Or are you proposing yourself? Like, how is this working?
3: Yeah, so he's definitely in on it as well. He is completely on board, which I'm quite happy about. We've been together for 4 years, but we actually met during COVID and went on a few dates

0: COVID and then kind of lost distance through the lockdowns.
1: Oh.
0: And then post-COVID got together. Kind of no question about it. We just came like attached at the hip. And his name is also Paris. So that's a bit of a fun story.
1: Wow.
0: Yeah.
2: Excuse me, his name's Paris?
0: As well, yeah. So P1 and P2 or good Paris and bad Paris, depending on the day.
1: So if you get married, you'll have exactly the same name. Because if you are going to take his name or you're going to keep your name, you'll have exactly the same name.
0: Yeah, exactly the same name, yeah.
1: It's totally wild.
0: Yeah.
1: It's like Taylor Lautner.
2: Like Taylor Lautner.
1: Yeah, Taylor Lautner's married to Taylor Lautner.
2: What? Yeah. What? Hey, on Paris, why hasn't he proposed to you yet? We'll cover name stuff later.
0: He supported me through all of my studies, and then he took a step sideways in his career as well, so I've supported him through that. And
2: okay. It's
0: been, a lot of career progression, which is kind of made everything else take a bit of a back seat.
2: When you say career progression, do you mean like, when you say supported, do you mean like paid for financially?
0: Yeah, haven't paid, say, financially for his career, but each one of us has kind of carried the household at different points in time.
1: Okay. Oh, beautiful.
2: Beautiful.
1: Okay. Look, Paris, the first step of getting you towards an engagement ring is taking a step forward from 10-year-old psychology book. So we need your help. I mean, I don't want to say offer us anything, but right now it does feel like we're in the basement.
2: Yeah, 100%. This is where the swap starts with. This is the glory of the swap.
1: If you've got something lying around your house that is trash to you, you want to get rid of it, call us now. We will take that off your hands.
2: Yeah, yeah.
1: And you will receive
2: a
1: psychology book. It goes through all the disorders. And does the history of psychology.
2: Does it personality disorders?
1: Mate, they're great.
2: Shimmy, shimmy, yo. Give us a call. Texas Paris and her partner can't afford an engagement ring. This is the beginning of the swap meet. Make us a trade right now for her psych book. And let's kick this thing off. Will and Woody. Magic 89.9.

0: Everyone, welcome. You've just tuned in at the right time because we are swapping from a psychology book to an engagement ring. It is Book to Bling.
1: Will and Woody's Swap Meet. Swap the deal. Keep the good energy with Glowbird.
0: Alrighty, Woods. So trading one item a day, every day on the radio, swapping from an old psychology book of Paris's so that she can get all the way up to an engagement ring with something that her and her partner are dying to do, get engaged. They haven't got the ring. They can't afford a ring. So we're here to help them out very happily. We've asked you guys. We've phoned open the text line. We've thrown open the phone line and we've arrogantly crowed that we'll get this engagement ring by the end of the week. Before we move on, I want to just check in with Paris very quickly. Paris, what's the minimum amount that you would like the ring to cost?
2: Oh, at this point, I'd be happy with anything, to be honest.
3: It's good to know. We'll keep that audio. That's good to know.
0: Yeah, that is good to know.
3: And I'm going
0: to
3: be honest, Paris, we're off to a slow start. Not getting a huge amount of demand for the
0: first item's always a tough one, though.
3: Yeah.
0: Just a psychology textbook.
3: It greases the wheels a little bit, if you will, Paris. The 10-year-old psychology book, no one wants it. But, Michael, we might be in a situation where we have to take.
0: No, we're not. Don't tell him that.
3: We're going to make a trade every day.
0: Don't tell him that. Lots of other people calling.
3: I've told him, mate. Michael.
0: That's just bad business.
4: Hey, Will. How are you?
3: Hello.
0: Hi, Michael.
3: Hello, Michael. Firstly, thanks for calling. secondly.
0: Any texts?
3: What would you like to offer us for the psychology book, Michael?
4: So I've got I don't know the exact name of it, but it's one of those Samsung picture frames that plays music.
3: A dictaphone, did you say?
0: No, a Samsung picture frame that plays music.
3: Oh, yeah. Michael.
0: Michael.
3: Sorry, it's a picture frame. So you just put a photo in it, like a frame.
4: I think you put a photo in it, or it might be digital.
0: It's digital.
4: I have no idea.
0: I'm pretty sure it's digital.
3: Michael, how do you not know?
0: Still in the box.
4: Well, I received it as a gift. It's still in the box.
0: Samsung.
4: User.
0: Hang on a second.
3: Michael.
0: I think we're just going to take it.
3: Why did you not like that as a gift, Mike? What a great gift.
4: It's amazing. But again, I'm not a Samsung user. I actually was planning on selling it. But I'm a psych student, so I feel like there's a bit of value in receiving the book.
3: Michael, hold the line. Michael, hold the line. Now, I hate to do it, but all of a sudden people are calling.
0: Woods,
3: what's up, Will?
0: This is worth like 250.
5: Don't sell it. Because he might sell it. You just told him that there was no one else there, and we had to take it.
3: Bluffing?
0: No, you weren't.
3: No, I was just bringing in the people. It's bringing the people. Now, sorry. So, okay.
0: Michael, can I keep going?
3: Please hold the line. No, I think stop talking.
0: Is it a Samsung? Can I just talk to Michael again, please?
3: Yeah.
0: Michael, is it a Samsung Music Frame?
4: Yeah.
0: Is that what it's called? Samsung Music Frame.
4: Yeah, I'm just not at home at the moment, so I can't.
0: Oh, you can't. That's the model.
3: That's nice. But
4: from memory, I think it's worth a good couple of hundred, maybe about the $600 mark.
3: $600? Michael, you're amazing. Well, you know, I mean, I think at its best, $600, but I'm sure it'd be struggle to resell for that amount of money, Michael. I was going to quickly go to Rachel. Rachel, what would you like to offer us for the psychology book?
6: Oh, a costume jewelry ring.
3: Thanks, Rachel. Michael, we're gonna take the frame. We're taking the frame. So, congratulations.
0: Thanks, Michael.
3: You're now the happy owner of Abnormal Psychology, the book.
4: Awesome.
3: Unreal.
4: I'm excited. Thank you.
3: Mate, we're pumped as well.
0: Pleasure, Mike.
3: We're pumped as well.
0: Pleasure, mate.
3: Oh, mate, we'll put you back to the producers so you can figure out all the nitty-gritty of us getting that.
0: These are new. So, this is brand new, this thing, a Samsung music frame. It's worth a bit,
3: and if this is exciting,
0: it's worth like $700.
3: It's extraordinary. I love Michael.
0: What just happened?
3: If he was physically here, I'd kiss him.
0: If you want that, by the way, then text us. You can have that. Just make us a trade for that, for a $700 Samsung LS60D music frame speaker.
3: We'll have an engagement ring by Thursday.
0: Oh, mate, by tomorrow.
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18: Hi, I'm Hannah Davies. Australia has made it 5 in a row at the T20 Women's World Cup, downing India by 6 wickets at Lord's. Elise Perry and Ash Gardner coming together to power the Aussies home, pulling off a record chase. Australia faced the West Indies in the first semi-final. Chelsea Randall has announced her retirement from AFLW. The former Crows skipper has played 80 games since her debut in 2017, but issues relating to concussion has triggered the decision to quit. And Dutch swimmer Maurits Steenbergen has broken a 9-year-old 100-metre freestyle record in Italy.
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0: Hope you're having a wonderful drive home. It is Will and Woody. Woods has been, was sick yesterday. You've had the flu over the weekend, Woods.
1: Oh, mate, awful. Bedridden.
0: Yes, yes. It's been, sounds like it's been intense.
1: Like actually, like horrific.
0: Really?
1: I ordered
0: worst in. Worst flu you've had?
1: I don't think I've ever had the flu. That's the thing.
0: Oh, yeah.
1: I think I've previously thought I've had the flu.
0: Yeah, nah.
1: And then it's like, no.
0: Really
1: no.
0: Knocks you out. Yeah, see, no, I find that, always find it really funny when people say, oh, I've just got the flu. And I'm like, well, if I was standing here talking to you and you wouldn't have the flu.
1: Even like, that sentence, there's no just had the flu.
0: No.
1: The flu is as bad as it gets.
0: Take a week. It rides you, doesn't it?
1: Wiped me.
0: Yeah, yeah,
1: and
0: yeah.
1: And there's no joy in the downtime. I've never been to medical school.
0: Well, we know.
1: But yeah. I would think that in medical school, there is at some point a moment where lecturers are teaching these young and promising future doctors that you can never, ever laugh at a patient. I would imagine it's like cardinal sin number one.
0: You're very sensitive about this, though.
1: Well, I'm just a sensitive boy.
0: No, I'm very sensitive about the health thing,
1: mate. But you are getting vulnerable people, vulnerable sick people coming to see you, and it should be known.
0: What did you ask?
1: Okay, let me run it through. At the back end of my illness, I was getting to the point where I could start watching a little bit of TV. So I'd watch the Kylie documentary.
0: Yeah.
1: Now, part of the Kylie documentary is obviously her talking about getting really ill, which was really quite moving when she got diagnosed with breast cancer.
0: Mm.
1: I go to a video FaceTime with a doctor.
0: Yeah.
1: Okay, because I was like, I think I've got the flu, but it's more the night before. I actually left the bed because I got so hot to try and cool myself down.
0: Mm.
1: I'm laying down on my lawn in my boxer shorts, and I just said, "Why?
0: Wow!"
1: Sorry, I can laugh now, but that was sad.
0: I don't think you've ever been like properly sick before.
1: No,
0: did you have COVID? Did you ever get COVID?
1: I did. Yeah, I did in Darwin.
0: I don't think you did.
1: No, I did because I had to lock down.
0: I don't think you did, mate.
1: No, I was in a quarantine.
0: That's just precautionary. That doesn't mean you got the virus.
1: Oh, yeah. Okay, maybe I didn't have it.
0: I don't think you did.
1: Maybe I've never been sick. Being sick sucks. I'm having this telehealth with this guy, and because Mim's saying to me, I don't know if you need to, because it sounds like you've got the flu.
0: Yeah. They're all going to say the same thing. Just go to bed,
1: rest,
0: stay in bed.
1: Hydrate, all of that, right? And I'm like, it's more. It's something else going on. So I'm having this telehealth with the guy. And he's going, it sounds like you've got influenza A. And he said, you can go and get a test if you want, but it's too late for me to give you this antiviral, which you can do in the first 3 days. That's great for everyone to know, by the way. PSA, if you think you've got the flu, get the antiviral quick, and then it won't be as intense.
0: Dude, mate, this is crazy that you're so animated about this.
1: People need to be talking about the flu more. All right, I need to raise some awareness for the flu. Okay, we get to the end of the telehealth, and he's rapping, and I go, wait, mate. I watched the Kylie documentary yesterday, and she mentioned that before she got diagnosed with cancer that she was feeling really tired and run down.
0: Oh, God.
1: I think I've got cancer.
0: No, you didn't.
1: And he laughed at my face. He laughed, like audibly laughed, and then said, I'm really sorry about that. And he goes, but that is completely outrageous and you don't have cancer. He said, go and lie down. Doctor was also looking at a man that was covered in a compression bandage over his head, like he'd just come out of heart surgery.
0: You had a bandage over your head.
1: I had a bandage over my head to take away from the pain of the headache.
0: Oh, my God.
2: Just so clinical of men when they get sick. Like, you have no tolerance for any type of pain.
1: I know.
2: You haven't through any your entire life.
1: I know. Mim was laughing at me.
0: It's really embarrassing. You've come back today like almost like you've had 40 years in the desert. Like, I don't know what
1: I've got
0: is...
1: a lot of things to say. I've written down a lot of things. I've got a lot of thoughts. That'll change the world.
0: You had a couple of days off with the flu.
1: No, mate. I'm changing my life. Magic 89.9.
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11: Hello, I'm Monique Crichton. Tech giants could soon be forced to provide documents showing they're doing all they can to enforce Australia's social media ban for under 16s, as well as doubling the potential fines. Communications Minister Annika Wells says new legislation will help to bolster the eSafety Commissioner's case in court.
12: The eSafety Commissioner asks these tech companies to provide information on a monthly basis. Being able to compel documents means she can require, like with the police investigation, maybe minutes, emails, evidence between third-party providers.
11: The Liberal Party is failing to get much traction under new leader Angus Taylor. The party's primary vote slumping to an historic low of 17%. Labor's support rising to 33%, now back above One Nation on 29. The Bureau's warning of an active week on the weather front. Forecaster Dean Naramore says much of the country's southeast will cop heavy rain and storms.
13: 10 to 30 millimetres for much of Victoria, southern South Australia, Tasmania, pretty much all of inland New South Wales, and even into southwest Queensland.
11: The death toll from twin quakes in Venezuela has topped 1,450, while at least 3,000 people have been injured. Europe continues to swelter, with Germany in the grip of extreme heat, the World Health Organization linking at least 1,300 excess deaths to high temperatures over the past week or so. And Britney Spears often makes headlines, but now it's her sons, Sean Preston and Jaden James, walking the runway at Paris Fashion Week.
3: Ampol Hallett Place. 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
11: In sport, Queensland coach Billy Slater's backed Pat Carrigan to be fit for next week's NRL State of Origin showdown. The Broncos star has been recalled for the decider despite not having played a game in over a month following ankle surgery.
14: Anyone that's been involved with him knows what sort of professional he is, and yeah, we're right to play.
11: Queensland's booked in a couple of dates with the Socceroos after their World Cup tournament is well and truly over. Townsville and Brisbane hosting matches between Australia and Brazil in late September. That's the latest in news and sport.
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1: For tomorrow's forecast, and on the eastern Air Peninsula, a partly cloudy one with a slight chance of a shower, most likely in the late afternoon and evening, with some northwesterly winds 15 to 20 kilometres per hour, turning northerly 20 to 30 kilometres per hour throughout the morning, with overnight temperatures tonight falling to around 8 and daytime temperatures tomorrow reaching around 17.
16: Finally, on the Lower Eyre Peninsula, a partly cloudy one with a medium chance of showers near the west coast and a slight chance elsewhere, with a chance of a thunderstorm near the west coast at night, with some northerly winds 15 to 25 kilometres per hour, with overnight temperatures tonight falling to around 9, with daytime temperatures tomorrow reaching around 18.

0: Corey leaving our swap meet as we trade from a psychology textbook to a $10,000 diamond engagement ring, swapping with you guys on the radio. That's very, very shortly. Right up next, though, Woods.
1: We're just going to figure out through, I think, healthy discussion in the scenario that one of us had to be killed and eaten by a tiger, which one would it be? I'm not going to say any more than that. No one can argue yet. We'll start it up next on Will and Woody.
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0: Good afternoon, everyone. It is Will and Woody. Hope you're having a wonderful drive home, Woods.
1: Ever been to the circus in Russia, Will?
0: No.
1: You haven't?
0: No.
1: You're a well-travelled man.
0: No, I haven't. Oh, I think I've seen this story.
1: But where I want to go after the story excites me more because okay. I think the whole team is going to start fighting.
0: Oh, so, wow. That's not good.
1: You know the story. There's a circus in Russia. The fence falls when there's the tiger tamers out there. Tiger goes into the crowd. Wild.
0: Yeah, it is wild. The wildest thing about it, though, for people that haven't seen it, is the fact that a lot of people just stay seated.
1: Crazy.
0: It's like there's a couple who just sit there.
1: Russians.
0: You know what I mean? Like, it's Russia.
1: One of the wild things would happen in Russia.
0: Well, I'm sure many of them have had face-to-face encounters with a bear.
1: Sure. Yeah, oh, bears.
0: Do you know what I mean? Like,
1: they're used to dangerous wildlife. That's all you were saying there. Now, Will, where I want to get to, which I think could tear apart this team, is
0: yes.
1: I want to take you to a little hypothetical situation.
0: Okay.
1: Because I always find it interesting that most of us don't know how we would be in an emergency situation or a life and death situation. We like to think that we would be brave, but I think a lot of us would turn into cowards. So, Will, I want to run a little hypothetical with you.
0: Yes.
1: We decide to take the team to a circus in Russia.
0: Yep.
1: Okay. We're all sitting in the front row, our entire radio team.
0: Yep.
1: Okay. Now, in this hypothetical, one of us dies.
0: Oh.
1: One of us gets attacked by the tiger.
0: Okay.
1: Open discussion for the team. Mm. Who do we think that should be?
0: Oh, as in like we sacrifice someone.
1: We the only way for us to get out of there is to sacrifice one person in our radio team.
2: Can I go first?
1: Oh, whoa. Okay. Wow. Okay. Well,
0: on the attack, which means he's worried. He's worried.
1: Go on, Tommy.
2: Well, if I was to be sacrificed, that would just be homophobic.
1: Don't bring that into it.
0: Why not?
1: Well,
0: I won't be bringing that into it when I throw you.
1: Or whoever I'm throwing. I won't be thinking about that.
2: Well, I would. If I was to die, I would be thinking Will's homophobic for throwing me in front of the tiger.
1: Yeah, but you're dead.
0: You're dead.
1: So you won't think of it for too long.
0: And I'm sure they'll yeah. Look, I just don't think we can take that into consideration in a light in this.
1: Well, we can take into consideration.
0: I might get cancelled afterwards.
1: Yeah.
0: It's all that. But there's a lot there.
2: Well, now if at the end of this segment you've decided to put me in front of the line, it's out there.
1: Oh, wow. Well played, actually, Tom. Now forever we are homophobes if we sacrifice Tom. Now that is a shame. Now, I'd like to quickly say something before we go out to other people.
0: Mm-hmm.
1: I don't think it's fair to be allowing my two young girls to be raised without a father.
3: Oh.
1: So that's not fair. I would sacrifice myself. I'm someone who goes, you know what, I've had a great life. I'm 38.
0: No,
1: I'm
0: one of the. You're a coward.
1: No, mate.
0: You'd be gone.
1: I'm not.
0: Well, for me, the choice is obvious. Annalise, where are you at?
3: I had Tom initially, but I don't want to be homophobic. So I might move to Liv.
2: Interesting for me.
1: Liv. Yeah. Okay, let's go to Liv then. So Liv, why shouldn't it be you?
4: Because then it would be misogynistic and 25% racist.
0: Not if we get Annalise to throw you.
1: True.
0: Oh, no, you're throwing the race in there. So I didn't the race factors. Yeah.
1: Race.
0: Yeah.
1: What's your main factor here?
0: We're in Russia.
1: Just who deserves to die? What's your...
0: Just who would I easily live without?
1: Should we go to EP Joe?
0: Yeah.
1: Joe.
4: If we're going off workload to do with the radio show, because the radio show lives after this event, like it doesn't, maybe a morning period.
0: That's a good thing to think about.
4: The show goes on. And the show doesn't go on without me.
0: Yeah, that's defending yourself. No one's attacked anyone yet.
4: I would love to throw a name out there.
1: Okay.
4: Mark the man, Daniel.
0: Wow. Who's without an intercom?
4: And I knew that before I threw him under the bus.
0: I mean, I don't even know if he's listening, to be honest. Clever. And we mentioned Mark occasionally. He's the audio producer on the show. I mean, in terms of the show going to air and the show going on, he's arguably the most pivotal cog. So
1: yep.
0: I think that's a pretty wild thing to be doing.
3: Darcy.
0: Yeah, sexy Darcy.
3: Sexy Darcy.
0: That's where my money is.
3: I can hold a camera. Sexy. I can post on socials. I know the passwords.
0: I feel like the cameras much run themselves.
1: Last in, first out.
5: Yeah, let's think about this, right?
0: Yeah.
5: If I'm not there, who's filming you guys getting eaten by a tiger? That's a viral video.
1: We all have iPhones.
0: No, Darcy. That's a good point.
5: But you don't do it like me.
1: He knows the algorithms.
3: He knows vertical.
0: He's also the youngest.
1: Youngest it's definitely a factor. Although he's lived a life. He's mates with Russell Crowe. He's worked with him.
0: Yeah.
1: Worked with Liam Hemsworth.
0: Yeah.
3: Arguably, that'd be good.
0: Oh, yeah, yeah.
1: What was that? Oh, yeah, yeah. Oh, yeah, yeah.
3: That'd be great publicity because that for the show. Oh, yeah. Darcy dies and then Russell Crowe sending messages to Will and Woody.
1: That's actually... Because you're right, Darcy
0: or Russell Crowe. Russell Crowe does the eulogy at Sexy Darcy's funeral.
5: No, but then, like, that reflects poorly on you guys that you let me get eaten.
0: It all reflects badly on us, mate. We're throwing someone to a tiger.
1: And you look like a hero, Darcy. Forever, you will be a hero. And we've got footage of him in movies and whatnot.
5: You know, I think I could take the tiger anyway. So
3: the montage would be unbelievable.
1: Yeah, it's perfect. He's also a great actor, so he'd do a great death.
5: I'll take the tiger on. Don't even worry.
1: Don't break the hypothetical. Someone's dying here, Darcy.
0: Oh, so Darcy dies. That's what we want to do. You're also a straight white guy, so it has to happen.
3: And single.
0: And single. Wow, analyst came from a single person. Wow. So the knives are out.
1: Pretty much saying, no one will miss you, Darcy. That's
5: all. We love you too.
0: We love you, Darcy. We love you, Darcy.
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0: Will and Woody, and right now, Woods, it is the moment that everyone has been waiting for. Make us a trade.
1: Will and Woody swap me.
0: It's a trade.
1: From trash.
0: We want to go from
2: a 10-year-old psychology textbook
1: to treasure.
2: My dream item is an engagement ring so my partner can finally propose to me.
0: Let's call it book to bling. Right now, we're up to
3: one of those Samsung picture frames that plays music.
4: Michael, we're going to take the frame.
1: Come and make a trade. Will and Woody swap meet. Swap the deal. Keep the good energy with Glowbird.
0: Michael made that picture frame and that bit of audio there sound very unsexy, Woods, and it's not. It's just not.
5: I don't think he actually realised what he had. He doesn't have the internet because we did a quick internet search. It is a $600 Samsung picture frame that, as he said, plays music. I mean,
0: Don't fill here. That wasn't a challenge for you. I wasn't throwing to you.
5: I was leaning in.
0: I know you were trying. You're making it worse.
5: And I think it's awesome.
0: You're making it worse.
5: I think speakers look cumbersome in houses.
0: Right.
5: Cumbersome, Will.
0: That's basically what it is. So it's actually an amazing speaker, incredible speaker, really. And you just get it hanging on your wall. So if you want a Bluetooth speaker in your house that's sexy, you can put a great photo in it as well.
5: Yeah.
0: It's seamless. These are blowing off the shelves.
5: Imagine
0: at the
5: someone coming over to your house and you being like, hey, why don't we set the mood? And the person going,
0: Where's the sound coming from? How are you doing it?
5: I'm sorry, mate. I'm sorry to inform you, but you don't have a speaker. And you go, well, actually, I do. Boom, the music starts playing. They start searching around. Where the hell is that coming from? It's coming from the picture frame, Bozo.
0: Bozo.
5: And that's just like ultimate. Like you have all power over that person.
0: Not that you'd want that necessarily.
5: Power.
0: So what we're going to do...
5: I've never had it.
0: If you would like... that Samsung LS60D music frame.
5: $600.
0: $600.
5: Mm-hmm.
0: Make us a trade now. This is the second trade on our way from book to bling. We would love to hear from you. Phone lines are now open. Trade 2 of the swap meet or text us. It's Will and Woody.
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0: It's Will and Woody. Hope you're having a wonderful drive home. If you're just joining the show, we have begun officially a brand new swap meet, trading on the radio every single day, turning your trash into treasure. This time around, Woods, we are turning a psychology textbook into an engagement ring, or as we're calling it, book to bling.
1: Will and Woody's swap meet. 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
2: Now, as you said, Wilbur, we need to make a trade every single day. We currently have in our possession a Samsung music picture frame. Retails at $600. This thing is hot. It's new. It's in the box.
0: Yeah, he said to me in the song just then, which I think is very true. I'm not sure if people are getting this, but it's in the box. Just sell it.
2: We're effectively saying we've got $600 right now. Make a trade for $600. Like, give us a crap item for $600.
0: That's well, not crap.
2: No, sorry.
0: Not crap.
2: Didn't mean to say crap.
0: Not crap. Keep in mind, crap. End goal here is engagement ring, and we spoke to Paris's husband, and he said he wants the engagement ring to be a minimum $10,000 ring.
2: And that's fair enough. That's
0: so it can't be crap. We've got to get from $600,000 to $10,000 somehow.
2: Exactly right. I bite thy tongue.
0: Yes.
2: Kira, what would you like for the Samsung picture frame?
3: Hey, boys. How you going?
0: Good,
2: great, Kira.
0: Very good.
3: Okay, so mine's a little bit different. I've just moved into a house and the landscaping was not included. So I want someone to finish my landscaping, backyard and front.
2: I'm not sure if you've got the concept of what we're doing here. We're offering a Samsung picture frame that plays music. Not free landscaping.
0: Kira, are you offering something?
3: Yeah, I'm offering a half-dead house plant, which I bought, not dead, but it can be revived.
0: Okay.
2: No, appreciate that, Kira, but
0: What happened there?
2: No idea.
0: What happened there?
2: I don't know. Okay. Kira's got lost. That is it. I'm going
0: to
2: do...
0: Someone to do my landscaping.
2: Just a quick stop down here.
0: Oh, wow.
2: It's really simple.
0: Yes.
2: We have a Samsung picture frame. Yes. You are offering us something.
0: Make us a trade, guys.
2: That's the oldest, it is.
0: The oldest deal to time.
2: We're not doing your landscaping.
0: Make us a trade. We'll swap you for something.
2: There's no additional stuff outside. Yes. It's a straight trade.
0: Yes.
2: Brendan. What do you want to offer us?
4: How are you?
2: We're good, Brendan. We're good.
4: That's good. I have a vintage special edition Chewbacca doll. Chewy.
2: Here we go.
4: Chewy. Ready for a trade.
2: We're talking life size, Brendan, or like a.
4: Nah,
2: small...
4: not life size. It's maybe about, I don't know, like 20, 30 centimeters.
2: Okay, so a pretty small one, but you said limited edition and legit. How much did you pay for it? Be honest with us, Brendan.
4: I paid nothing for it.
2: Okay.
4: It was given to me.
2: By who?
4: By who?
2: Yeah.
4: By who?
2: Yeah.
4: Let's just say. Why does this need to get weird?
0: Don't make it weird. Yeah, cool. We'll keep it a neighbor. Hey, Brendan, is it legit though? Has it got like a star? Has it got the Star Wars insignia on it? You know, is it a legit Chewbacca doll or is it a bit of a knockoff? Be honest.
4: I don't know if it's a legit.
0: You got it from your neighbor. Don't know if it's legit. Right. There's all sorts of questions there, Brendan.
2: Suspect Chewbacca doll.
0: What is going on today? I tell you what.
2: This could be a big backward step, Wilbur. Joy, save us. We've got the Samsung picture frame. It's effectively a speaker. It's awesome. What do you want to offer us for that?
5: I've got a 2015 MacBook Pro. It's fully functional. It's a bit old, but it's fully functional.
0: 2015? That's 11 years old.
2: MacBook Pro, though.
0: It's 11 years old.
2: How old's mine?
5: It's a 16-inch, if that helps.
2: 16-inch?
5: Biggest
2: display. I think a 2015 MacBook Pro that's still... Why are you wanting to give it away,
0: bad
2: Joy?
0: Bad trade.
5: I don't know. It's been sitting there for a while.
0: No, that's bad trade.
2: What do you mean? Hang on. Will, slow down. This is a working, operating MacBook laptop. 16-inch.
0: We're currently sitting on a working, operating, still-in-the-box $650 speaker.
2: So what do you want, the half-dead plant or the Chewbacca doll next-door neighbour?
0: I think we can do better.
2: Yeah, but we don't have the time.
0: Do you reckon?
2: That this is the way that it works.
0: Do you reckon?
2: Hang on.
0: Do we have to make a trade today?
2: I feel like we have to make a trade.
0: I'm sitting on the speaker right now. Neither of them is appealing. That's backwards.
2: I think a laptop potentially gets more demand than a...
0: It's 11 years old. You could get a brand new laptop.
2: Yeah.
0: You get a brand new laptop for a lot... for like, do exactly what you want. That's 11 years old. It's going to die in 5 years. It's going to die in 2 years.
2: 5 years of laptop time. That's a 5 years.
0: Joy, what have you predominantly used the laptop for?
5: Mostly for uni. Yeah.
0: Okay.
2: No big downloads, Joy?
5: No. I work for Clean for You. I'm throwing the charger.
0: You're throwing the... We expected the charger. Joy, how dare you?
2: Will, this is an obvious trait.
0: I feel like this is a real backward step.
2: Okay, we've got Amanda here. We've got Amanda as well. Amanda, what would you like to offer us for the Samsung picture frame that plays music?
6: I've got an IKEA couch. I've only had it for a few years. It is so cozy and comfy. You sink into it and I don't need it anymore. And it's even got a spare cover. You can take them off and wash them.
0: People want
6: the
0: couches. People want couches.
2: You're going
6: to
2: agree.
6: It's dark red, and then you can switch it over to aqua blue.
2: Thanks, Amanda. Good sell.
0: IKEA as well. Good gear.
2: I'm talking to my colleague here.
0: Good gear at IKEA.
2: Couches are cumbersome. Second time I've said that word today. Couches, they're annoying. People have couches, I think.
0: No, they don't. They fly. You haven't looked on Marketplace in a while, my friend. Let me tell you, the couches fly off Marketplace. Good ones fly off.
2: Really?
0: They're hard to get. A good secondhand couch is hard to get. As in, like, without paying, because the shit ones people put on their nature strip, good ones people charge too much for.
2: Yeah, okay.
0: I mean, this is right in the sweet spot.
2: You think couch?
0: Would you rather an 11-year-old laptop or a brand new couch?
2: Laptop.
0: We differ then.
2: Where would you put the couch?
0: Nah, go to the laptop.
2: Where would you put the couch?
0: No, go to the laptop.
2: You reckon?
0: No, I don't. But you feel like you're strong on it. I'm not that strong on it.
2: I am strong on it. Joy.
0: That's a bad idea.
2: Joy.
5: Hi.
2: We're taking the 2015 laptop, my friend.
5: Amazing.
2: Yes, you are so welcome. No worries at all. Will was trying to bluff me there, and he thought that if he gave me the power, I'd flip.
0: I didn't think.
2: I think it's a great trade. Joy, you're going home with a Samsung picture frame, and we've got ourselves a laptop, guys. It is a working MacBook, 16-inch. Use it as a TV.
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1: Only on Magic.

0: Hope you're having a wonderful drive home. It is Will and Woody. You and I attempted to eat all 100,000 calories of the office mini-mart.
1: Yeah, so it's like a self-serve mini-mart here in the office. It's new, so we were very excited about it. If you need more of a description, it looks like half an aisle from like a 7-Eleven, effectively. 100,000 calories, though. Yeah. We just thought, we're capable. We're two grown adults.
0: That's right.
1: We can do this.
0: Yes.
1: Now, before I play the montage of our attempt at the 100,000 calories,
0: yeah.
1: I think it is worth mentioning, because it doesn't come up in the package you're about to hear.
0: Mm.
1: I ate double the amount of calories as
0: not
1: you.
0: Quite double.
1: More than double.
0: You were also the one who spewed first. So if I had to push myself that hard and spewed, then I could have done it too. Anyway, here is us eating the mini-mart.
2: Good afternoon, everyone. Wowee. Crowd goes wild. We appreciate the support.
3: Bora Markets, who are doing the mini-mart, hampering up the food that we've eaten, and they're going to give it to people who have been through the justice system.
4: And I feel good. Yeah, I feel amazing.
3: You don't look good. You don't smell good either. You went out for a big bike ride to start the day. Didn't eat lunch.
4: I'm still in my cycling kit. Got the Lycra on for the stretch of my stomach. We've had lots of chips. We've gone through two of the microwave meals.
3: Yep.
4: There's going to be a bit of that. The next couple of hours.
3: One of us spews, we're out.
4: So my mouth is really starting to hurt from all the chips. Just around Elise, you're on the stats today.
5: Yes, so you've got 426 items that you need to eat today.
4: Are you struggling?
5: You've been
4: the show's been going for 5 minutes.
3: Feeling delirious.
4: Delirium's fine. Embrace the sugar high.
3: Right, have another microwave meal. Have a Palmer, brother. Have a cheese and crackers.
4: I think the timing to change things up right now with the chef to put together a meal of all the stuff.
3: You stink so much.
4: I don't care. The live stream can't smell me. Roy Sheen here, who's a chef. What items did you grab from the mini-mart for us?
6: Three Pringles, two packs of Mee Goreng, and some cheese and crackers. We have a spring onion oil noodle with cheesy mash.
3: Genius.
6: So technically, it's pom aligote.
4: Palo Galamami.
3: Have you tried it yet?
4: Palo Galamami. What's
6: it
4: called again? A polo.
6: Pom aligote.
4: I'm getting a real sugar high and I can't. My thoughts are all frazzled.
3: Oh, Galamami.
4: I'll put my chocolate brownie down.
6: Put it down.
4: And I'll have some Galamami.
3: If you want to view this with your own eyes, see a couple of very sick men who are steadily losing their minds. I think it's jerky 4:30.
4: Brain just is not working.
3: Oh, no, mine's really slowing down.
4: Jerky 4:30 means that in the next song, we're going to be trying to crunch through as much jerky as we can. I think we're aiming for 10. I can tell you right now, we're not going to get 10.
3: 70,000 calories to go.
7: Hey, Will, Woody, it's Soph Monk here.
3: Oh.
7: I heard that you're going to eat a mini-mart. I am so jealous. That's been my childhood dream.
4: She is. A genuine legend. Sophie Monk.
3: Legend.
4: She's outstanding.
3: She's a legend.
4: She's a legend. I just feel so delirious. I'm so delirious.
3: I'm loving the plot.
5: So you've eaten over 9 packets of chips combined.
3: Celebrate with the caramel
4: and coalery. Here we go.
3: Why wouldn't we?
4: Here we go.
3: Let's keep it ticking, baby.
4: And down it goes, down the hatch.
3: We are losing the plot.
4: Caramello. My heart is pounding hard. It feels like it's going to explode out of my chest. The producers have organised a special guest for us.
8: Hello, guys. It is Ariane Titmus here, and I am cheering you on for your Olympic gold moment.
3: I'm a bit delirious. Is this actually Ariane Titmus?
8: It is.
4: It's not an illusion.
3: Come over there up next.
0: My thoughts are not with me. They're with my family.
3: Oh no!
4: Spit! It was a spit!
3: No!
4: I just spat. Let's do the quiz. On we go.
3: I'm gonna pass one of those caramello koalas. I don't mind if I do. Oh, couple of fresh ones.
4: Caramello. Sing it with me, Cara.
3: No, koala.
8: Koala.
3: Cara.
8: Yes.
3: Sorry, Kate. I'm sorry, Cara.
4: Cara,
3: here we go.
4: Okay. Here we go.
3: And I think we're going pretty well.
4: We're doing beautifully.
3: Just about to wash it down with another caramello.
4: Koala.
3: Koala, let's go. it. I'm going to be honest, the wheels are coming off. The rule is one of us vomits and we're both gone.
5: So far, you have consumed just under 10% of the mini mart. 9,083 calories. Will is in such delirium. He's so sweaty. Woody is like ripping the bucket that he has in front of him.
3: Oh, no, he's gone.
5: That's gone.
4: Woody's
5: just vomited.
4: This spew.
3: He's gone.
4: I've vomited in a goddamn live stream. Oh. I don't think we can call that a spit. You're so sweaty. It's like we're in a sauna. Oh, no. I think it's all going to come now.
3: Woody's fading into the sunset. He won't be finishing the show.
4: Look, I'm embarrassed.
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20: Hey, that's us.
4: Yeah.
20: Got to remember to say our names.
4: I've never been an anchor, mate. I don't know how to do that job.
20: Nah, you're doing well.
4: Thank
20: I love
4: you.
20: Not doing it, so thank you.
4: A massive show coming up. I got a trip coming up and I'm a bit nervous about it. because if it was just me, I'd be okay.
1: but there's kids and stuff like that. I want to get into it.
5: Fair enough.
1: Get your travel advice.
5: And then Are You Saying Something Is Back? This one is a real life thing that happened recently that blew my mind.
1: These are life's little conundrums, right?
5: Yeah. And it's, are you going to say something like, hey, you shouldn't have done that? Or do you just let it go?
1: All right, let's get into it next. We're ChatGNT.

0: Listener discretion is advised.
1: Mostly for secondhand embarrassment.
0: This is Chat GNT with Georgie and Tom.
2: Hey, this is Chat GNT with Georgie and Tom. What
3: you say? Are you saying something, babe?
4: Are you going to say something?
5: Are you going to say something? What did she
2: say? Yes, this is where we solve life's little conundrums is a great way to put it. Are you saying something? So you see something, you experience something. Are you going to say something or are you going to let it go?
6: I love it. What have we got this week?
2: So this week it actually happened. And I'm going to tell you who it happened to, my husband Jumbie. Because he came home and he said, OMG, have I got an are you saying something? And I was like, oh, here we go.
6: There we go.
2: So he has a little running crew. It's his good mates that he's had for like 20 years, but they run on Thursday mornings. And afterwards they meet for a coffee. I don't know why you need this backstory, but just gives it context. He went to grab some waters because that's what's great is they've got cups there. You can get water while you wait for your coffee. So if you've been for a run, you need a little water. You don't just want to hit with the coffee. So he said there was a lady with a greyhound and the greyhound was cute, whatever, if you're into greyhounds. And
6: if you're into the ugliest dogs ever made.
2: But you know they need rescuing all the time.
6: I like them, but they're so hideous.
2: So this was a greyhound and it was with its owner and she went to get herself a cup of water and she got two cups of water and then she came over, sat down and gave one to the dog and it started going...
6: lap, lap, lap.
2: Lapping water out of a human...
6: Right.
2: Cup that once it's lapped its water, you go and you put in the dirty cup pile. And I'm sure, I've never seen a dishwasher there, but I'm sure they give them a bit of a hot wash before they go back out.
6: They'd have to wash them.
2: But are you saying something? Because to me, that is inappropriate to use a human cup for a dog at a cafe or a restaurant.
6: There was no bowl on the ground?
2: Yes, they provide a dog bowl there. There's dogs there all the time. Totally. Or go up and say, can I have a takeaway cup for some water for my dog if the dog bowl wasn't there. You do not use a human cup.
6: That's a cracker. I think it's weird. It's it's weird straight up because it's an animal. You go, just use the bowl.
2: Yes.
6: And then if it had to drink out of a cup, I'm not sure why the dog has to drink out of a human cup.
2: Well, I wonder if she didn't see the bowl there or if the bowl wasn't out that day. But I frequent there a lot and there's always a bowl. Yeah.
6: So you would say, hey, there's a bowl down there. Don't use the cup.
2: Don't use the cup, mate. Like, I'm sorry. It's got four legs. It licks its bottom. There is no
6: way. Enough about Jumbie. Oh, man, would I say something? Is she crazy? Has she got those big, bright-rimmed glasses and, like, red or purple hair?
2: He didn't describe her. He said she was an older lady. I reckon it's the oldies. But are you going to say something to the person feeding her dog from a human thing at a cafe?
6: No, I wouldn't. I wouldn't say anything, but I'd definitely, like, maybe take a photo and, like, rubbish her later to my friends. I'd go, check out what this crazy woman did at the cafe. But, like... old people are a bit weird and, you know, unpredictable. I don't really want to mess with that.
2: Yeah.
6: And because some crazy people are like, this is my child.
2: Totally.
6: And so I don't want to mess with any of that.
2: Nah.
6: I'm sipping on my coffee.
2: Yeah.
6: And I'm just watching and laughing.
2: And would you have a water from there again the next time you go?
6: I reckon because you can't really catch much from a dog. If you think about it.
2: Worms?
6: Well.
2: No.
6: I've already got them. I reckon you can catch worse stuff from a human.
2: So true.
6: If you go to a hospital and go, I've been bitten by a dog, they're like, okay, we'll clean it out and give you some antibiotics. But if you're bitten by a human, they're like, quick, come with us. They give you like more powerful antibiotics.
2: Really?
6: Because the bacteria in human mouths are way worse.
2: And why are we pashing each other all the time? It's messed up.
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0: We're not saying you should judge, but Jonty and Tom probably will. 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
1: So, we've got a family holiday coming up soon.
2: So exciting. You're going to Bali?
1: 7 nights, Bali in the Grand Hyatt Nusa Dua.
2: Oh, cool.
1: So we're not slumming it.
2: Nah.
1: We're not going to Ubud. We're not getting any monkey bites on the face. We're not getting any sepsis, nothing
2: but
1: like that.
2: Are you really in Bali if you don't visit some monkeys?
1: Get bitten by a monkey.
2: Yeah.
1: If you don't get robbed or bitten by a monkey, are you really in Bali?
2: Exactly.
1: So I'm not excited at all. Everyone's going, this will be great, a family holiday, oh, you deserve it. There's no break when you're on holiday with two young children.
2: Someone once said to me, a holiday with kids is just a change of scenery.
1: Thank you. But you got less support. You have less. You don't have your friends or your family members to help out with babysitting. You don't have any of the toys that you would usually use at home.
2: So true.
1: You don't have regular routine or like
2: you're naming things that like I'm like, well, yeah, I never thought of any of that.
1: Apart from the work side of it,
2: yeah.
1: It feels like a lot of work. The 6-hour plane trip with two kids. How is that going to work? Are we going to buy them all headphones?
2: Yes, probably. The only way to survive, and there'll be someone listening that goes, oh, we didn't need to do that. But for me, the only way to survive was screens. And our kids know that they get unlimited screens on aeroplanes. They don't get screens anywhere else, really, other than TV.
1: But my 2-year-old doesn't really get locked into the TV for too long. I reckon five minutes max.
2: Totally. How about right? 2-year-old? 2-year-old,
1: like, 2-year-old.
2: She will watch it for 2 seconds and then comes out and goes, Mom! And I'm like, oh, just watch TV.
1: Just sit there.
2: Just try and sit and
1: Daddy
2: relax.
1: Needs his small screen time.
2: Yeah.
1: You look at the big screen.
2: Yes.
1: So I don't know how we're going to fill 6 hours. She's reaching peak 2-year-old as
2: well. Yeah, that's
1: She's hitting her brother. She's biting. She's grabbing.
2: So I will say
1: she's
2: that's
1: scary.
2: Kind of, yes, we're trying to save money because we just bought a house. But we're also at that time with Elsie where traveling with that age sucks.
1: Yeah.
2: So
1: my wife booked this. She booked it. I had no say in it.
2: Really?
1: But I'm expected to go and do half of the work.
2: So she just went and booked it.
1: She buddy booked it.
2: That's interesting.
1: Because her friend is coming with us as a couple. So there's two couples.
2: And how many?
1: And
2: what are their kids?
1: And 4 kids. Same sort of age.
2: That's pretty good.
1: 2 and 5. Look, in the ideal scenario, the plane trip is good. And then we get some like couple time. There's a kids club. We put him in there.
2: Right.
1: But we went to the doctor because we're like, Mel's like, oh, we need our travel shots. I didn't even think of that.
2: Yeah.
1: Hep A and something else, tetanus or something.
2: Yeah.
1: And then she's like, okay, so there's dengue fever. So you need to slather them with mozzie. I haven't thought about dengue fever.
2: Mate.
1: She's like, don't drink the water and brush your teeth. Use a different one. I'm going to forget.
2: Oh, yeah.
1: Try and tell a 2-year-old not to drink the pool water.
2: And when you're
1: or
2: like,
1: the shower water.
2: Shower,
1: or the bath water.
2: Yeah.
1: She loves drinking bath water. That's like her favourite thing to do.
2: Because even when we went to Fiji, Louis and Max, they were maybe 1 and 2.5, like around that. And Max got hand, foot and mouth from the kids' club.
1: No.
2: We all got funny belly. Louis particularly diarrhea from the water because he can't have the water. And they give us bottles of water and we do our best. But like he's in the bath going, woo, sucking on a washer. You're like, what? How are you meant to stop that? So Fiji was a good test. We were like, great holiday, except far out, everyone got sick. So I'm not allowed to go to Bali. Half my family are going to be there and I'm going to be sitting in Brisbane.
1: So you're not going to go?
2: No, we're not.
1: Well, I'm going to go through with it.
2: Okay.
1: What if I pull out? How annoyed? Is that a sackable offence? How annoyed would Mel be?
2: Yeah.
1: If I just go, no, I can't go. I'm not going.
2: Mate.
1: Stay home.
2: That's breakup territory. You can't be doing that. You cannot be doing that. You're going to Bali, all right?
1: All right.
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0: This man makes its own alcohol and he's been getting accidentally drunk for 10 years.
1: What do you mean?
0: It's true. I kind of think...
1: accidentally?
0: This would be kind of good when you're young and then be like a hellscape when you're older.
1: Okay.
0: So like, let's say you're 25.
1: Hmm.
0: Like, amazing. You just go out to the pub and you're just always drunk.
1: Yes.
0: But how long can you do that for?
1: Well, then also you'd never know the feeling of sober, you know?
0: Sounds really good. Sounds good. Too good to be true. Eric Polan has been appearing drunk for nearly 10 years without consuming a single drop of alcohol. The Nova Scotia man has auto brewery syndrome. Well, this is made up.
1: Canadian?
0: Nova Scotia.
1: Yeah.
0: Auto brewery syndrome, a rare condition where the gut produces ethanol faster than his metabolism can clear it.
1: Oh, so he's eating and drinking normal stuff.
0: Same stuff. But he's producing ethanol in his tum-tum.
1: I wonder how they figured this out. Wonder if he blew into a, a breathalyzer.
0: Bag. Yeah.
1: And he's like, I haven't had anything. And they're like, yeah, you have.
0: Imagine trying to prove that in court.
1: Yeah. Well, that's why he's got the, what is it, brewery disease?
0: Yeah. Auto brewery syndrome. They're like, well, this is weird. What do we call this bloody disease? I don't know. He's like an automatic brewery. There it is.
1: Auto brewery.
0: So according to reports from 2026, Poland's symptoms include slurred speech and smelling like alcohol.
1: Wow.
0: Yeah, there's a few people around here like that.
1: There's a few co-workers,
0: I think, that's got this auto brewery syndrome.
1: There will be so many people coming out now going, I've got auto brewery syndrome. No,
0: sorry,
1: mate.
0: I've got auto brewery syndrome.
1: Yeah, I'm going to use that if I get done.
0: They always pop up around state of origin time. There's auto brewery syndrome people.
1: Interesting.
0: Like 50,000 of them at Suncorp.
1: Yes.
0: There are fewer than 100 documented cases of this syndrome. It's caused by an imbalance of gut microorganisms where fungi and bacteria decide to turn a person's body into a literal brewery.
1: Wow.
0: I know.
1: I wonder if he's the only known case.
0: Well, there's only under 100.
1: Okay.
0: 100 on Earth.
1: Wow.
0: But so, like, it would get pretty old by the time you're, like, 60 and you're like, I've had enough of this.
1: Imagine, like, trying to get a girlfriend even. Like, you're just a drunk all the time. Like, who, you would get someone who's not great.
0: You can't work. How could you work?
1: Yeah, what couldn't sort of job? You couldn't do a forklift, you know?
0: Oh, no.
1: That might have been on his list of careers.
0: The lofty heights.
1: I wanted to be a forklift driver.
0: Couldn't be a driving instructor.
1: Nah.
0: Couldn't operate heavy machinery.
1: Exactly.
0: Couldn't be a surgeon.
1: No.
0: You know, he could basically just work in radio. That's all he could do.

0: Don't try this at home. Georgie and Tom are professionals.
1: Apparently.
0: This is ChatGNT.
2: Yes, that's right. ChatGNT down for another week.
3: Yes. Now, I've got a titty bit. I don't know if it's a titty bit, but it's just something interesting I need to throw at you.
2: Bring the tit bit.
3: So, obviously, you would know, because it's big news, Travis Kelce and Taylor Swift are wedded very soon.
2: How soon are we talking? August?
3: July 3.
2: In New York.
3: So, what's interesting is, obviously, they've got a lot of friends, but you don't want to have a wedding with, like, 1,000 people, because, like, you can't...
2: What's the limit, you reckon, with a celebrity?
3: So the word is she wants to keep it at 150. That would be so hard with those two, I reckon. But they've got a rule. No ring, no bring. This is how they're keeping the numbers down. If you are not married or engaged to your partner, they are not invited.
2: You can't bring them?
3: Nah.
2: Wow.
3: So if you are friends with Taylor... Oh, wait, Mel's got a ring.
2: Yes.
3: You are engaged.
2: Yes, we are.
3: So she'd be fine. Taylor and Travis are not allowing any de factos.
2: Wow. So you and James, your husband, can still go?
3: We could still go. Mm. You just got to have ring on the finger.
2: Perfect.
3: Mm.
2: How long until she separates from this dunce, you think? Because I would give it 12
3: May.
2: To 18 months because he is a simpleton.
3: Yeah, but...
2: He really is.
3: Oh, yeah, he is. I see his little podcast bits pop up and I'm like, oh, I love him because he's so dumb. No, he's great. I think...
2: Is it like a cat with a little mouse?
3: Maybe.
2: Just tapping him around a bit, like, you know, can lead him wherever she wants to lead him.
3: Yeah. It's interesting too, like she's so clever and smart, I reckon. She was talking about...
2: I would say crafty.
3: Crafty. She wrote, you know, one of her songs, Elizabeth Taylor, she talks about writing that song. She was like, oh, I was in the car with Travis and I was just telling him about Elizabeth Taylor and how amazing she was and all the things she's achieved. I'm like, when you're having that discussion with Travis, is he like, yeah, cool.
4: Yeah, she really gave 100%.
3: Yeah.
4: And, got to hand it to her and the boys for getting the job done.
2: What?
3: That's what he'd be thinking.
4: She really scored some touchdowns in her career, didn't she? Yeah.
3: Yeah. So it's an interesting
2: matchup. Have you ever dated a footy player?
3: I went on a date with a footy player, but he wasn't like a Bronco.
2: Yeah, yeah, yeah.
3: When I was living in Sydney, he was club rugby, this guy. So it was like, you know, high up in that.
2: But the rugby players are...
3: Holy moly. The dumbest dude. Can't even remember his name now. I went on the date and halfway through the date, I was like, get me out
2: really?
3: Of here.
2: Did he you smoke bomb?
3: No, we went up to pay. It was Vietnamese.
2: Yeah.
3: And he went, you know, like, I think the dude has to pay for that first date.
2: Yeah. Yeah.
3: And he goes, split it. And I was like, you're not the man for me. And then he wonders why there was no second date.
2: So
3: I was
2: weird.
3: Like, dude, you're the worst. And no personality. And we met like drunk in a nightclub. And he's like, do you want to go out? And he was a friend of a friend. And I was like, yeah, sure. And then I was like, oh, that was a bad idea. No. So look, not all footy players are like that. But I mean, he sounds a little bit like Travis Kelce.
2: So Travis Kelce just paid on the first date.
3: That must have been it. Got Taylor across the line.
2: That's so weird.
3: Yeah. You know, she's worth $2 billion now. She's cracked the two. Highest earning female musician of all time.
2: That is, I mean, she's the new Elizabeth Taylor, isn't she?
3: She is. It's great.
2: If she does acting, she will be.
3: Yeah.
2: Can she act? I mean, she's acting like she's in love with Kelce. I mean,
3: she's done a little bit before.
2: Oh, God. All right. Thanks for listening. Great show. Again, find us on the socials. We would really appreciate your support on Instagram.
3: Also, on the platforms that you listen to us on, you can hit follow on there and you can also comment. There's been some funny little comments saying, I love this pod or whatever.
2: Yeah. Yes.
3: Do a bit of that.
2: I get people on my Instagram DMing me privately going, hey, and commenting on the content. I'm like, put it up. Comment on the post. It helps. And they're
3: thanks.
2: Like, okay. So, yeah.
3: Yeah.
2: Go for it.
3: Don't forget, you can grab us anytime by downloading the iHeart app for free and searching ChatGNT.
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1: Hot takes, Woods. We had a lot of fun doing this. Finley.
2: My hot take is that matcha by itself is absolutely revolting.
3: Couldn't agree more.
1: I agree.
3: Couldn't agree more.
1: What a waste of time.
2: I actually gagged at it.
4: Yeah, it's disgusting.
1: And it's also like so $16.
2: Yeah. I know.
4: Gen Z are convincing themselves it tastes good because it's so good for you. It's disgusting.
1: Matcha will forever be the nail in Gen Z's coffin in terms of culture. As far as I'm concerned.
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1: There's another hot take.
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1: Hot takes, Woods. We had a lot of fun doing this. Finley.
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4: it's disgusting.
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2: Yeah. I know.
4: Gen Z are convincing themselves it tastes good because it's so good for you.
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1: The Port Lincoln Council has opened applications for this year's Sport and Recreation Grants. 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And upgrade works have begun on the Civic Park Playground in Whyalla.
0: With a journalist based right here in Port Lincoln, we can deliver local stories from local voices that you simply can't get anywhere else.
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0: Hey, it's Will and Woody. You're either up early or up late. And welcome to the show. I mean, this is probably the best of the worst bits from the week. I keep saying that. It's not the best of the worst. It's the best of the best. I mean, we consider this stuff to be good, surely.
1: It's just incredible. It's absolutely incredible.
0: I don't think
1: stuff.
0: It's incredible.
1: No, it's amazing.
0: No, I wouldn't have thought it's incredible, but this is
1: the best stuff you will have ever heard.
0: I think this is the best cut of Will and Woody that you're going to hear.
1: Nah, it's better than that. Raise the bar. So I would say power nap now. Pull over, power nap.
0: Why nap?
1: Just a quick power nap because you want to be up and about for when our best bits start.
0: They're starting now.
1: Well, you got a song. You got a 3-minute power nap and then game on, baby.
0: All right. Well, yeah.
1: Will and Woody. Magic 89.9.

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0: sleep? It's Will and Woody keeping you up.
1: Will is away. He's sick. So Lizzie Hu is in the studio with me. And Lizzie, I want to talk about Rod Stewart and his lies.
2: Yeah. What is happening?
1: It's dirty.
2: He looked like an honest man to me.
1: I agree. I trust him. I trust him to be my accountant.
2: Trust any rock star. They're the most honest people.
1: Is that right? Well, Rod has proven that he is incredibly untrustworthy.
2: What's happened?
1: He's still doing his thing at 81, which is pretty bloody impressive.
2: That is impressive.
1: But he, in one concert, he was struggling so much at the age of 81 that he got an oxygen tank brought to him on stage just so he could get some pure oxygen.
2: Some O's.
1: Some sweet O's.
3: What a rock star, punching those sweet O's. Yeah.
2: Guys, I need some O's. I need some O's up here.
1: So he gets his sweet O's up there on stage. And then the following day, he says that he has a respiratory infection and he's going to have to cancel some shows.
2: Oh, no.
1: So this is all above board. It's like, okay, makes sense. He was on stage getting sweet O's.
2: Okay.
1: It probably makes sense that he's sick.
2: Yeah.
1: Unfortunately, he was then cited catching a private jet to go and see the World Cup with his two kids.
2: Whoa.
1: So just reading between the lines here, Lizzie Hu, I just feel like this whole oxygen tank thing was BS.
2: It's a big setup.
1: It's a big setup. It's a lot, very orchestrated. Yeah, a lot of effort, right? To like go like, I know, I'm going to bring the oxygen tank out. I'll, you know, make it seem like I'm really ill.
2: Exactly.
1: Cancel the shows just so I can go to the soccer with my boys.
2: Mm.
1: And it's just a classic example, Lizzie, of lying about the reason to take a day off work.
2: Yeah, we've all been there, haven't we?
1: Even though he's a rock star, he has the same struggles.
2: Yeah.
1: You know what I mean? You can't be honest. You can't be honest about why you need a day off. You need to lie.
2: So I would love
1: to hear more stories on 13 1065. What lie did you tell to get a day off work? And then did you get caught?
2: Yeah.
1: Did you?
2: Also the setup too. Like how much work did you have to put into that lie?
1: Yeah.
2: Because sometimes it's just a call on the day.
1: Definitely. We always joke in this team that if on Friday someone talks about having a bit of a tickle,
2: it just
1: stinks of you're planning on taking Monday off.
2: Exactly.
1: Because if you get the tickle going on the Friday, then all of a sudden people aren't as sus. Did you have a job?
2: Yeah, I had an office job for years before I did stand-up. And I would lie all the time. I don't think I ever took a proper sick day.
1: Yeah, right, okay. Always lies.
2: Always lies. Because I wanted to be paid for being sick. That was my...
1: I mean, that's the dream.
2: That's the theory.
1: That is the dream.
2: Yeah, yeah. Even though I had sick days, you know, but I would just text in to my bosses, all male bosses, just be like, oh, sorry, guys, UTI.
1: Bang.
2: No questions asked. Yeah. No question. They're not asking any of those questions.
1: How many, like, in like a given year, how many times were you saying you had a UTI?
2: They were getting really bad at one point.
1: I love the idea of the bosses just talking in meeting rooms going, we're starting to get worried about Lizzie.
2: Yeah, they are really hard to get rid of once you have one, but if it's a fake one, also still very hard to get rid of.
1: Of course. Sometimes you need the week.
2: Exactly.
1: Will and I got caught once.
2: Oh, no.
1: So this is a shocker.
2: At this station?
1: Really? No, this is a previous employer.
2: Okay.
1: So we were having a bit of a session on a Friday night and we had a work event on the Saturday.
2: Okay.
1: So unfortunately, one thing led to another and we had a pretty big night.
2: Right.
1: And then so Will and I at some stage the following morning were like, we're probably going to need to call in sick for tomorrow because there's no way we can show up in this state.
2: Yeah.
1: So we both wrote a text message to our boss effectively saying, food poisoning, like we've both come down with this sickness, don't know what it was, bad prawn.
2: Bad prawn, a classic. Shocking prawn.
1: And, you know, we both shared the same dish, so we've both come down with it. And then unfortunately, on Facebook, there was a photo posted of the two of us with a group of our friends holding Bloody Marys.
2: The morning of.
1: And I'm pretty sure the caption was, day two is always better than day one. I was like, there's going to be a tough explanation on Monday morning.
2: That's hard.
1: So 13 1065 is the number. Have you lied about why you had a day off? And did you get caught? You can text us as well. 0429 13 1065.
2: Yeah, I want to hear about the setup.
1: Yeah, setup would be good. Mm. You remain anonymous as well. Maybe you're currently having the day off and you've lied about it.
0: It's Will and Woody. We asked Will and Woody's friends if they listen to the show. 9 out of 10 of them recommend tuning in. Incidentally, we don't talk to Steve anymore. Magic.
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0: Woolly. It's Will and Woody keeping you up.
1: Will, unfortunately, is a little bit sick. So Lizzie Hu is here in the studio with me. And I mean, based on the topic we're talking about here, Lizzie, maybe Will's lying.
2: Oh.
1: I mean,
2: imagine.
1: Really.
2: Imagine.
1: I mean,
2: he's
1: really.
2: At the coast right now. Maybe.
1: Yeah, he is. Anyway, 131065 is the number. We are asking you guys if you've lied about why you've had a day off work. And I think double points if you got caught, because I just think the story's better. And as well, we like hearing about the effort that's been made beforehand to really sell the lie. We've got Katie here on 131065. Katie, you lied about having a day off.
3: Yeah, I did.
1: What happened, Katie?
2: Tell us.
3: So I was getting married and I wanted to have a nice long honeymoon, 10 days, and they wouldn't allow me any time off work.
2: What?
3: So I changed the date of my wedding to be in the school holidays. I'm a teacher.
1: Yeah.
3: And it didn't allow me enough time, so I just thought I'll have 2 sick days. So I spoke to my boss and everyone was going to cover me. It was all good, no worries.
1: Yeah.
3: And I called in or I messaged from Thailand to say, hey, we won't be in because my husband's really sick.
2: Yeah.
3: And when I returned to work on Thursday, they called me into the office and someone had dobbed on me.
1: No
2: what?
1: Way.
3: Yeah.
2: A colleague and or like a parent or
3: to this day, I never know. We've been married 16 years now. And so Thursday afternoon, they said, can you hand your laptop in? See you later.
1: What?
3: And I got fired.
1: You got sacked?
2: Katie?
3: Yeah. Oh. And the clincher was that my husband was actually really sick. He actually didn't leave the hotel room for those last 2 days.
1: I mean, he was still in Thailand, to be fair.
3: It was just the fact that I'd kind of pre-planned it and they got me on the fact that I was deceitful.
1: God.
2: And this is 16 years ago, so this wasn't, like, Facebook wasn't to blame or social media wasn't to blame, right?
3: No.
2: This would be
3: someone
2: the inside.
3: Someone threw me under the bus and then, like, no one was allowed to talk to me and I had meetings and stuff and they just went, nah. And then forevermore, I was used an example that you're not to take time off to get married, otherwise you'll lose your job.
2: My gosh. That is brutal.
1: Bloody hell. And I thought we were tied here. It's truth almighty. let's go to Tara now on 131065. Tara, you told a lie to get a day off work.
4: Yes. I was severely hungover.
1: Mm.
4: I'd run out of excuses of me being sick. I don't have any children, so I told them that my dog was sick.
1: Yeah, perfect. Perfect. Yep, great.
4: And I was so scared about being caught, I made a fake Facebook page dedicated to my sick dog.
1: And did that sell it? Did it work?
4: It worked, yes. Everyone felt really bad.
1: Sorry, to make a Facebook page about a sick dog, it must have been like a significant sickness that you were making a page about. What was the sickness you went for?
4: I told him that he ate something bad and then we immediately had to go to the vet and then they gave an injection to throw up and then he was just tired and sore all day.
1: Yeah.
4: Just went on and on. And I only added people that I work with to the Facebook page.
1: Perfect.
2: My gosh.
1: Genius.
2: So
1: Genius,
2: what were you actually doing that you wanted the day off?
4: I was just very, very hungover.
2: Okay.
4: Yeah. And I literally couldn't function. I was like, no, I can't go in, but I can't tell them I'm sick. Everyone knew that I went out the night before. Yeah. And everyone else always says their kids are sick. So I was like, okay, my dog's sick.
1: Yeah. I mean, when our kids are sick, though, we don't make a Facebook page about our kids being sick. Let's go to Jason here on 131065. Jason, you also lied about having a day off. What was your lie?
5: I did. So me and my best mate at the time, this was like 30 years ago, his girlfriend's parents had a holiday house away and we'd gone up there for the weekend.
1: Beautiful.
5: Didn't really want to come back home and we worked together, the mate and I. And we told my parents that my car had broken down, rang the boss and told him that the car had broken down.
1: Right.
5: Obviously 30 years ago, couldn't get parts or anything like that. We had to wait for them all to be shipped in so we could get the car fixed.
1: Yeah, great.
5: But there was actually nothing wrong with the car. We spent a full extra week up at the holiday house. My parents even sent me money to get the car repaired.
2: They sent you money. Magic 89.9.

0: 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It's Will and Woody keeping you up.
1: Will and Woody. Trial by Fire.
2: Season 3 of the HBO original series House of the Dragon is now streaming only on HBO Max.
3: Oh, yeah. Oh, yeah, it is Will and Woody.
4: That theme music that you've got. I got really, like, rock and roll there.
3: Yeah, you did. Mm. You got a real angry look on your face.
4: Yeah, I wanted to do some headbanging.
3: The person who owns that face, by the way, is Lizzie Hu. Will is off sick today, and we think watching episode 1 of season 3 of The House of the Dragon, which is now streaming. It's the HBO original series House of the Dragon. It is now streaming, as I said, only on HBO Max. It's a great show.
4: Yeah.
3: And a big part of the show, Lizzie, is dragons.
4: Yeah. Oh.
3: Dragons.
4: Really? House of Dragons. Whoa.
3: I know, a bit of a spoiler.
4: Whoa.
3: Little bit of a spoiler. But they're big on the dragons in the House of the Dragon.
4: Got it.
3: And dragons breathe fire.
4: Yes.
3: So right now, to celebrate the fact that House of the Dragon is now streaming, we are offering the opportunity for you guys to win $10,000.
4: Okay.
3: All you have to do is offer us something that's sentimental to you, and then we will, if we choose you, we will then put that item into a fire.
4: A real fire.
3: They're genuine. Genuine. If we had to get permits for it. We've got like a pyrotechnics company.
4: What?
3: That is coming out to observe the fire. And we want to make a massive fire.
4: This is awesome.
3: As well, there's talk about me getting on a flamethrower.
4: What?
3: That's still... No?
4: No. That's still... Vetoed.
3: Well, we're talking about it. There's discussions.
5: Who's they?
3: There's, well, the company and me. Anyway, so if you want that to be you, 131065 is the number. Just offer us something that is sentimental to you. It doesn't necessarily have to be high monetary value, by the way.
4: Yeah.
3: It just has to mean a lot to you.
4: And we are going to burn it.
3: Bloody oath.
4: Wow.
3: You seem way too excited about this. Do you have a fire thing?
5: Oh, I think sometimes, yeah. I love watching fire.
3: Yeah, me too.
5: There's something about that. Like, you know, you sit by a fire and just watch it. I love that.
3: I lit a bonfire in my room as a kid.
5: Oh, I didn't go that far.
3: Okay. Yeah. I thought we could bond there. thought we could bond there, but you've jumped off. What would you, I should say, by the way, currently in the lead is Julianne. So she currently has the $10,000.
4: Okay.
3: Because she has offered up love letters that she sent to someone at World War II. Sorry, it was her auntie.
6: Not her.
3: Her auntie. Her auntie's love letters.
4: Oh, my God.
3: To someone at World War II.
4: That is sentimental.
3: That's super sentimental. What would you offer up, Lizzie, to win $10,000?
4: I would offer up my favourite jumper. This isn't going in the fire, is it?
3: Is that your favourite jumper that you currently
4: My favourite jumper is like, it's got it's really holy, and like, I reckon I've had it for about 20 years.
3: Okay, there we go.
4: It's moulded to my body. It's already got holes in it. And I reckon I've had two boyfriends in this jumper's lifetime that have wanted to throw it out and have bought me other jumpers so that I wouldn't wear this jumper, but I keep returning to the jumper. I love it so much. I'll put it in the fire bin.
3: Okay, that's your offer?
4: Yep.
3: If I'm being honest, I think Julianne still takes the cake, but...
4: what, love letters from the war? Versus the jumper? Are you kidding me?
3: 131065 is the number. Offer us something. Yes. Knock Julianne off the perch.
4: Knock what is the jumper something? Off the perch.
3: It's Will and Woody driving you home with Lizzie Hu.
0: Driving you home, it's Will and Woody. The three rules of comedy are repetition, repetition, and surprise. Magic.
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3: Yes, it's Will and Woody driving you home. Will is away sick, so Lizzie Hu is in the studio with me. Lizzie, we are definitely going to be heading home tonight and watching episode 1 of season 3 of House of the Dragon.
4: Pumped up.
3: Hell yeah, we're pumped up. And we're so pumped that we want to throw your stuff in a fire right now, Australia. All you have to do is offer us up something that's sentimental to you. And if we decide that yours is the most sentimental item, we will choose you. You will win $10,000. We'll throw your item in the fire.
4: Lizzie, today. That's happening today.
3: Not today. Okay. I actually don't know when that's happening. Guys, when's that? When are we doing the fire?
5: Thursday.
4: Okay, right. Thursday.
3: Right, Thursday's fire day. That's when it's happening. Flaming Thursday. I'll work on that. Thursday. Flame on Thursday. I'm not going to get it. Hot Thursday. Nah, hot it's not Thursday. Working for me. Anyway, let's go to Jamie here on 13 1065. Jamie, currently in the lead, we've got Julianne, who is offering up her auntie's love letters to a soldier in World War II. That's pretty emotive.
4: That's pretty sentimental.
5: Yeah.
3: Bit of a stitch up on the auntie, I reckon.
4: Yeah.
3: In a way. Mm. Jamie, what would you like to offer up? What's sentimental to you?
5: I have my belly casting from my second born child.
3: Oh.
5: Who I did not do very many memorable things for my pregnancy with her, being the second child.
3: Of course, okay. Yeah, that happens. That does happen, Jamie. Mm. Okay, so this is one of the few, memories of the pregnancy, and you are willing to throw that into a fire.
5: Yes.
4: And where is the belly casting now?
3: Mm.
4: Where is it?
5: It is currently in a storage box in my garage.
4: Okay, so it's not on display or anything.
3: Yeah.
5: Okay. No, it's been trying to keep it as safe as possible because they're not the most dirty of things.
3: Okay.
4: And what does that look? What does a belly casting look like? Is there artwork on it? Have you painted it or?
5: No, it doesn't have anything on it. But yeah, it's something that cannot be redone. I'll never be pregnant with her again.
3: True.
4: That is true.
3: Yep. Very true. I mean, you could probably do a pretty good copy of it, but great. Very sentimental, Jamie. Thanks for the call. Let's go to Dean here. Dean, I also have just a few issues, sorry, just on Jamie. Like, if throwing in the cast of a pregnant belly into a fire, that just has all sorts of, like, stressful, like, that's almost
4: seems it's going to blow up.
3: Well, blow up, or also, it looks like a pregnant belly going into a fire.
4: Yeah, that it's not a great visual.
3: That feels wrong.
4: You're right.
3: Let's go to Dean here on 13 1065. Dino, what's something that's sentimental to you that you want to throw into a fire?
6: I'm going to throw in a wall-hung grandfather clock, crafted back in year 8, so it's 31 years old. It hung up on my parents' wall for decades there.
3: Whoa.
6: And obviously we moved to Queensland, so somehow my wife poured her heart and soul out to mum and dad, and she convinced them to bring it to Queensland. So now it hangs up on our wall with the children that always look at it. I don't know how she got it off me mum and dad, because it was a pride and joy, and it was very priceless, sentimental to them, and real meaningful to them as well. So now it hangs up in the kitchen now, and
3: okay.
6: I don't know. I value my life, and the fallout with the parents, wife, and the siblings might be brutal.
4: So this is going to cause a family fallout.
6: I'm in a doghouse for $10,000. I'm trying to get to upgrade the family car, because the three girls we've got are sort of sitting there like a can of sardines at the moment.
3: I get that. Would you give them some cash to kind of like soothe the burn a little bit, Dean?
6: Well, I'm thinking I'm going to, with mum and dad, I reckon if I can take the ashes with me, I might box them up give them to them for Christmas, I reckon.
3: That kind of feels like it's rubbing it in their faces a little bit. I reckon. Thank you, Dean. Appreciate it, mate. I do think the thing with the grandfather clock is it's wood, right?
4: Yeah.
3: Great fire.
4: Great fire. It really will, yeah, it will add to the fire.
3: That's a great moment. Let's go to Noah here, and then Lizzie, we need to decide what's the most sentimental.
4: Okay.
3: Noah, what do you want to throw in the fire for $10,000, all thanks to the House of the Dragon, which is now streaming on HBO Max?
7: G'day, guys. I have my silver medal that I won overseas in an international archery competition when I was a kid, as well as my jerseys.
4: Whoa. Okay, tell us about this archery.
7: I was the Trans-Tasman International Archery Competition. Wow. I went and shot overseas as part of the Youth Australian Archery Team.
3: Whoa.
7: Currently hanging up in my parents' house. It is their pride and joy. They've got my jersey, the photos, and the medal.
4: Oh, my gosh.
7: But for an engagement ring for my partner, it is absolutely worth it to be in the doghouse with the
4: parents. I tell you what, archery does feel quite House of the Dragon.
3: It does. Mm. It especially if, and no, I'm not sure if you've still got the skills. I'm not sure if it's like riding a bike archery, but maybe you could get a flaming arrow. Right? Flaming arrow.
4: Oh, no,
3: hang on, hear me out. Like, you're on the roof of the station, flaming arrow, shoots the flaming arrow onto his old jersey.
7: Oof. For $10,000, I'm sure that could absolutely be done.
4: Yeah, Noah's still got the skills. 100%,
3: yeah, blood, it sounds like it. Sounds like
4: it.
3: So, Lizzie, where are you at? I mean, you threw in old jumper of yours.
4: So. Which is very sentimental. I mean, one woman's sentimental is not another woman's sentimental.
3: But we also have belly casting from Second Child. We've got the grandfather clock. We've got the old archery gear from the Transatlantic Games.
4: Champion.
3: Yeah, championships.
4: Well, yeah.
3: Where you at? Where you at, Lizzie?
4: I mean, I'm not sure about belly casting. It feels like it's just in a tub somewhere.
3: It's
4: in storage now.
3: She didn't sell it well. And then you tried to say, like, is there artwork on it? She was just like, nah.
4: Yeah, I don't know about the belly casting.
3: It's just plaster.
4: And Dino, I didn't really know what Dino was on about, to be honest.
3: Dino talked for a long time.
4: Dino. I didn't understand about the grandfather clock. At one point, I thought that he'd made it.
3: Yeah, so did I. I thought he said he made it in year eight, but then all of a sudden it was in his family. I was confused with Dean as well.
4: Dean's story. Yeah. Maybe it was sentimental. I was just a bit confused. But I feel like, for me, it's Noah.
3: Hey, Noah.
7: Yeah, hello.
3: You currently have the $10,000, my friend.
7: Thank you very much.
3: You are very welcome. And you get training, mate, because we obviously, we'll need to talk to the pyrotechnics team, but I'm loving the idea, Joe, of Noah shooting a flaming arrow onto his old gear.
8: Absolutely not, Noah.
3: Come on, give me a chance.
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0: So the Woody, you're either up early, up late, or maybe you're still out.
1: Bloody oath. Maybe you're heading to kickons right now. You're in the cab, you're in a car share, or maybe you've got a Dezo driver heading towards kickons, and you're probably thinking to yourself, ooh, the cute boy that I'm interested in. But I just don't know how to talk to that cute boy. Well, listen to us right now because we're going to have some sparkling banter and conversation and just bring it up with those cute boys like you thought of it yourself.
0: Yep.
1: That's our gift to you.
0: Yep. I don't want to be involved in that.
1: Okay. That's just advice from Uncle Woody here.
2: Oh, don't go yourself. Really, really, really, really sick. All right.
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0: Woody. It's Will and Woody keeping you up.
1: Lizzie Hu is here in the studio with me. And Lizzie, just before the song there, I was telling you that me and my wife, Mim, are having a role-playing romantic dinner this weekend.
2: Beautiful. Wow.
1: It's pretty exciting.
2: It is exciting.
1: We're pumped. We've had two kids. This is actually the first night. So we're going to have dinner and then we're going to have a night away from the kids.
2: Wow.
1: And this is the first time we've done this since the birth of our latest child, Murphy.
2: Okay. And that was eight months ago.
1: Okay,
2: this is exciting.
1: Super exciting. But we just thought to add a little bit of spark to the whole thing, it'd be kind of cool if we rocked up to the dinner separately and played characters.
2: Okay.
1: Met each other for the first time.
2: I kind of love this. About that.
1: Yeah, I'm pumped.
2: Yeah.
1: So I just thought while I've got you here in the studio, and so many people have reached out to the radio show with suggestions about...
2: Who you're going to play?
1: Actually, I will play some audio here. So it came down to, after seriously like so many suggestions from people, the two most popular choices were vampire.
2: What?
1: Yeah, vampire's pretty rogue. I mean, the main person who was behind vampire was producer Annalise out there because she's just obsessed with...
3: Love vampires, sexy.
2: Really?
1: You're getting almost like quite emotionally attached to it.
3: Because you think about them as Edward Cullen, Damon Salvatore, Stefan Salvatore.
1: Yeah, really? all the Salvatores. Just say the Salvatore family, right? Or ice hockey player.
2: Wow.
1: Because of like heated rivalry and then open campus, I think it's called.
2: Off campus.
1: So off campus.
2: Open campus is the naughty version, I think.
1: Okay, so here's a little bit of audio of us just discussing between those two options.
2: Okay.
4: Vampire. Absolutely.
1: Wow.
4: You could go Twilight. You could be a bit mysterious and just stare at her across the table for a bit, you know?
1: Yeah, okay.
5: If you're going to go with Vampire, and I think that you should, then I would go with Damon from The Vampire Diaries. He is sexy. He has a backstory and he's romantic. A leather jacket, a black shirt, black beard.
6: Definitely the hockey player.
1: All right.
6: With regards to going in on skates, you can actually get inline hockey skates.
7: Oh, definitely a hockey player.
1: All right.
7: Walk in with your headgear on and rip it off, and then you could have a wig or something and just put your hair in the air and wear one of those fake chests. Things to make you look like you got abs.
1: Whoa.
8: God, Kelly, sounds like you need to have a cold bath as well.
1: So those are the ones in the lead. On Friday, we were erring towards vampire.
2: Oh.
1: And that was based on like a social media poll as well. People love the vampires.
2: Yeah, that's a thing. I think definitely a millennial thing for sure.
1: Yeah.
2: When you were saying, when I was hearing the vampire chat before, I wanted to vomit. Like I was viscerally like, ugh, no, disgusting.
1: And that will ruin the dinner with
2: me.
1: Yeah,
2: you don't
1: want
2: to rock up to dinner with a cape on. That's ridiculous.
1: So I said the same thing to Annalise. I don't think like the modern day vampires wear capes.
2: Oh.
1: I think they just wear. I think they kind of just wear normal civilian clothes,
2: and they've got a weird tooth or something.
1: They got like sharp teeth, and also they really want to suck your blood.
2: Okay,
1: and I think that's sexy.
2: No, it's not. I went to a hen's party with a vampire stripper, and no, thank you.
1: Sorry, more questions there. Vampire stripper.
2: Yeah.
1: So he came as a vampire.
2: Yeah, it was around that time. It was around 10, 12 years ago, I reckon. Uh-huh. And they rocked up in a Hyundai Getz.
1: Classic vampire car.
2: Cramped in the Hyundai Getz. Two-door Hyundai Getz.
1: Yeah.
2: They rocked and they came out. And yeah, he had a cape on and
1: it wasn't good.
2: That put me off the vampires.
1: Okay. Yeah. I think this is important to hear. Mm-hmm. This is really important intel. So Lizzie, I said to you before the song, I want you to come up with who you think for you, and I know it's not us having the dinner, but I'm just interested to hear your perspective. Who for you is the sexiest character I could rock up to the dinner as?
2: Well, I have written down here off campus.
1: Oh, wow! Okay.
2: So that's but that's only because I've recently watched it. I think that's like front of mind for me.
1: Okay.
2: So the ice hockey player, but you know, ice hockey player not in uniform. I think like he's like casual. Okay. He's going out. He's got his hoodie on.
1: Okay, hoodie. Yeah,
2: college hoodie.
1: Okay. So is there
2: college hoodie.
1: Is there a college in mind?
2: I don't know. Like Melbourne Uni.
1: Sorry. So the most desirable character that could rock up for a dinner for you is someone in a Melbourne uni hoodie.
2: Look, I've been single for a while. Any character rocking up, anyone that confirms a date and goes through with it is good enough for me. The bar is low. It is so low. You know one of the other things I've put down on my list?
1: Yeah, yeah, please tell me.
2: Someone that says, hey, I got your favourite muffin.
0: It's Will and Woody.
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0: It's Will and Woody keeping you up.
1: Will is away today's six, so Lizzie Hu is in the studio with me. And Lizzie, before we get to you shaming your brother, I want to open up the phone lines here on 131065. Just want to give anyone listening now the opportunity to shame a sibling.
2: Yeah.
1: Anything your sibling has done
2: that's
1: embarrassing, call us and let Australia know about it. And you're about to be inspired by a truly amazing story about your brother, Lizzie. So this is something I've wanted to talk to you more about for a long time. I thought about it for so many days later. You joined us here, Will and I, in the studio for an interview, and you told us about something that your brother was promoting.
2: Sometimes the comedy gods are like, well, here's what your brother's been up to. You do what you want with that.
1: Whoa.
2: So my brother, he is an influencer.
1: Oh.
2: I know, in Bali, the worst kind. Whoa. And like, honestly, he's not even ashamed of it. He's the face of this product called Ball Boost.
1: You're both killing it. You're both just dominating.
2: Different levels. One of my friends saw it and was like, hey, have you seen this? And I was like, why do I even bother writing jokes?
1: Is he still the face of Boost?
2: No, he's not. No.
1: Okay.
2: So yeah.
1: And it was a product, without going too much into it, we're a family friendly show.
2: Yeah.
1: What was the product actually doing?
2: It's designed to give you more.
1: Yeah, I think everyone's got it. Perfect. Okay.
2: Yep.
1: And you told me actually, I know I didn't know this, but obviously before the show today, I was just peppering you with questions about this because I love it. The location of where he filmed his Instagram post for Ball Boost, where was that?
2: Obviously, this is like the funniest thing I've ever seen in my life because this is my brother. And then it was actually my ex-boyfriend that sent me the video link. And he was just like, have you seen this? And I opened it up and I think I was in such shock watching this 60-second reel, 30-second reel, I think it is. And it took me five goes to realize it was filmed in my parents' home. And because he was staying with them at the time. It was filmed in my parents' home. And then it took me another five goes to realize it was filmed in my mum's bedroom. And she is an 80-year-old woman. And that kind of product shouldn't even be associated with my mother's bedroom.
1: No, and surely he had the moment when he's sitting there on your mum's bed where he's like, maybe I shouldn't be promoting Ball Boost on her.
2: Maybe he did have that moment. I'm not sure. Maybe he was just like, all right, let's get this done. I need to make a bit of coin.
1: It's unbelievable. I love it so much. So 131065, do you want to shame a sibling? My brother, he's usually a pretty straight up and down guy.
2: Mm-hmm.
1: He's not a Balinese influencer like your brother. there was one incident where he was living in London and he flew back to Australia for a Bucks party. So, you know, this was going to be a, you know,
2: big
1: pin
2: weekend.
1: The ears back kind of session.
2: Got
1: and
2: it.
1: He was staying with my parents.
2: Uh-huh.
1: But my parents found my brother on the on the sidewalk in the morning, like walked out. So it was like six in the morning. They found him napping on the sidewalk, and he had all this dirt in his fingernails.
2: Oh, no.
1: And so they were like, "What has happened here?" They brought him inside, and they were like, "What's happened? Like, why did you decide to sleep on the sidewalk?" And he was kind of like, he had patchy memory. I don't condone excessive alcohol drinking, by the way. I should mention that. But they just asked him like, "How did this all happen?" And he said he couldn't get his key in the door. So when that happened, he went out to the sidewalk and was like, I'll just have a little lie down here before I can get to a state where I can do it. But he thought, oh, I might get mugged while I'm out here.
2: What?
1: So what I'll do is I'll dig a hole. And he put his phone and his keys in a hole. Shameful behaviour.
2: That is drunk logic.
1: Yeah, isn't it? And he thought he was genius. He was like, they'll never find my phone and keys. I've buried it right here. 131065, over to you guys. Do you want to shame a sibling?
2: Yes, get back at them.
1: Do you have more?
2: Oh, my other brother, he tried to start a trout farm during COVID in his backyard pool. Yeah, they all died. All the fish died.
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0: early. It's Will and Woody keeping you up.
1: Lizzie Hu is in the studio with me. And right now, we're just giving you guys a phenomenal opportunity, really, on 131065. Do you want to shame a sibling? Just take the radio show now to reveal something that your sibling has done that's incredibly embarrassing. It doesn't have to be as embarrassing as your siblings, Lizzie.
2: That's next level,
1: we were just talking before the song. We've got one brother who was promoting Ball Boost.
2: Yep.
1: That was in
2: as
1: Bali.
2: You do.
1: We just went on the website as well. You can't buy that anymore. So obviously that's the promotion went so well that they've sold out.
2: Yep.
1: But your second, another brother.
2: Yeah, another brother. During COVID this was happening. He tried to genuinely and like earnestly start a trout farm in his backyard pool, in a rental, mind you.
1: So how do you start a trout farm? You got to go out.
2: Well,
1: and
2: you had to take a drive to a trout farm.
1: Yeah.
2: And he bought all this trout. And I said to him, oh, did you put it in an esky or something? He's like, no. Put it in the back of the car and then drove back, and then he'd emptied his backyard pool and put just fresh water in there and then like lobbed these trout into the pool. And then I think they lasted a couple of days. But he also went to the local creek and sort of got some river reeds out and just sort of like plopped them in the pool. And then, but he was so determined, he went back to the trout farm to get more trout and then put them back. Didn't work out. But
1: didn't work. So you never tried the trout, or you
2: didn't? No, it didn't never worked. they all died.
1: Oh,
2: but to be fair to his idea, great, I still think, and my whole family thought that it was a great idea.
1: Did you really?
2: Yeah, we all like, that's how mental we are. We just got the message. And with the pictures of the trout in the pool, we're like, oh, yeah, that's a great idea, Simon. Well done. Yes, that's out-of-the-box thinking.
1: Everyone will be doing that. Anyone
2: I think
1: pool
2: COVID,
1: will be doing
2: we were
1: that.
2: All going a bit crazy, yeah, we were. Weren't we?
1: Yeah.
2: he was so determined.
1: Mm-hmm.
2: But he just didn't do it. I could feel
1: what a shame.
2: Feel bad for him.
1: What a shame.
2: But there is such thing as hydroponics. Well, not hydroponics, aquaponics. Not hydroponics, wrong ponics.
1: It's very different.
2: Aquaponics.
1: Yes, yes.
2: And people have turned their backyard pools into actual, like, living, you know, water ecosystems.
1: Yeah,
2: so
1: right.
2: They've turned, they're not, I think you can still swim in them, but people have, like, koi fish and stuff in their backyard pools now. And they put, like, they're like, creeks or, like, dams.
1: So you turn your pool.
2: I don't know, like ponds. They're like real life ponds.
1: Right.
2: Yeah, that's what I'm trying to say.
1: Right, yeah. Right.
2: Yeah.
1: That's kind of cool.
2: Yeah. People are doing it.
1: All right, let's go to Tyson here on 13.
2: I'm trying to stick up for my favorite brother.
1: You were really trying hard, weren't you? We got Tyson here on 131065, giving you guys the opportunity to shame a sibling. Tyson, what have you got?
3: When we were younger, my sister, she pinned me up to a wall and duct taped my hand to the wall and threw darts at my hand.
2: Whoa.
1: God.
3: Yep.
2: At your hand?
3: Yeah, I come inside and Mum had to pull them out of my hand.
2: Oh, my gosh.
1: Was this like a retaliation for something, Tyson?
3: I don't know, but yeah, it went through my hand and she was grounded.
2: I bet she was grounded.
1: Sorry, I'm just the image here. So you're duct taped up to a wall.
3: Yep.
1: This is a wild thought for a child to have. She duct tapes you to a wall. And of the darts that she threw at you, was she like 100% strike rate?
3: Oh, I think so. I don't know. Her hand and eye coordination these days are horrible, but back then, anything to do with me, they were 100% strike rate.
2: Wow.
1: Bloody hell. That's totally wild, Tyson. Not that necessarily the call that I was expecting. No. That's almost manslaughter.
2: Tyson.
1: Up next, Lizzie. I feel like we've got to know each other well over the last hour and a half.
2: Mm-hmm.
1: Not that we didn't know each other before, but I feel like I need to just warm us up a little bit.
2: Okay.
1: I have a personal question
2: for you
1: up next. It's a pretty personal question.
2: Oh.
1: And I just want to headline it by saying if it's too personal,
2: okay,
1: we can just move on with the radio show.
2: All right. That's fine.
1: Okay. That's up next on Will and Woody with Lizzie Hu.
2: Yeah.
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0: replacing snores with laughs. It's Will and Woody keeping you up.
1: Will is always sick today, so Lizzie Hu is in the studio with me. And Lizzie, I said to you before the song there that I've got a very personal question for you.
2: Yeah, I'm ready.
1: And again,
2: bracing myself.
1: I haven't really run this by the producer, so it might also be a tiny bit inappropriate. So
2: okay,
1: so if it's received that way, we can just move on.
2: Okay, ask me and I'll answer, or I won't answer.
1: Okay.
2: No, I won't.
1: Perfect. Have you ever done a bush wee? Okay, not inappropriate
2: to
1: ask that?
2: Not inappropriate.
1: Okay, great. Perfect.
2: Yeah.
1: Let's go into it. How often do you...
2: Bush pee?
1: Do you bush wee?
2: Well, if I'm hiking or on a bush walk, only way. You get your friend to do lookout.
1: Perfect.
2: And you go and pop a squat, as you would say.
1: Perfect. Okay, yeah. Very comfortable question. I just wasn't sure how you were going to respond to
2: it. Oh, okay.
1: Because this leads me to some advice that I gave to my daughter, Remy. So... I can be guilty of doing wees in the backyard.
2: Oh.
1: At home?
2: Lemon tree.
1: Well, there's no lemon tree.
2: Okay.
1: So there's no real excuse for it outside of laziness.
2: Mm.
1: Just feels like sometimes you're in the backyard, the toilet's all the way inside.
2: Okay.
1: You do a wee in the backyard.
2: Yep.
1: Anyway, my 3.5-year-old daughter, she saw me doing a wee outside.
2: Mm-hmm.
1: She's obviously got questions. She says, "Dad, what are you doing? That's not a toilet."
2: Yeah.
1: "That's not a toilet. What are you doing, Dad?"
2: That's a fair comment.
1: And so it's a totally fair comment. Yep. Do you know what I mean? So, but I had a moment as a father and, you know, I'm trying to be a father who is progressive and not sticking to gender norms. And I was like, you know what? It's kind of wrong that I think men doing bush wees is seen as, you know, sometimes totally fine.
2: Yeah.
1: Whereas if women do a bush wee, maybe a little bit more controversial. And I thought, I'm going to teach my daughter how to do a bush wee.
2: Great.
1: Right? Strong parenting.
2: Yeah.
1: So I was like, "Come over here. It's called a bush wee. And there are and there are situations in your life where you're gonna need to do a bush wee."
2: Great.
1: So I taught her, obviously it's a little bit harder for women to do a bush wee.
2: Yes.
1: Like for a guy, it's just
2: easy,
1: right?
2: Mm.
1: You need to hang off a tree.
2: Yeah.
1: Is that the technique that you...
2: Yeah, that's what we do. Hang off a tree, legs spread.
1: Yeah, right, yeah.
2: Hoping for a strong stream.
1: Yeah, right. I needed you there that day to run my daughter through it. So I did my best to teach her. We were doing that, like, so you hold the bottom of the tree, you lean back, you do the wee, and I was like, "This is great. This is a bush wee, Remy, and there'll be times in your life where you have to do it. And if anyone says that you can't do that, just tell them to bugger off."
2: Okay.
1: Because you should be allowed to do it, right? Okay, so I thought I'd nailed parenting. Okay,
2: right.
1: And you have those moments where you're like, "I've just been a great dad today."
2: Right.
1: The next
2: Good
1: week,
2: for you.
1: Thank you, thank you, Lizzie. The next week, my wife picked up my daughter from kinder.
2: Yep.
1: And
2: And every
1: and there's it's never a good moment when the teacher says, "Hey, can we have a quick chat?"
2: Oh, no.
1: And you know, we've had a few of those chats throughout Remy's kinder experience. And the kinder teacher pulled my wife over and said, "Hey, it's not a big deal.
2: Yeah.
1: But your daughter today, your daughter went and did a wee outside when we were all playing outside." And my wife immediately was like, that's my husband. He wees in the backyard. She's just copying him. And she said, "Okay, that's fine. But it is a little bit of a problem when then she says, no, it's fine. I'm doing a bush wee and I'm allowed to do bush wees."
2: And there are times in my life when people will say, "Don't do this, but I'm allowed."
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1: The Port Lincoln Council has opened applications for this year's Sport and Recreation Grants. Port Lincoln residents only have two more days to have their say on how volunteering is supported and managed in our city. And upgrade works have begun on the Civic Park Playground in Whyalla.
0: With a journalist based right here in Port Lincoln, we can deliver local stories from local voices that you simply can't get anywhere else.
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1: Hot takes, Woods. 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
1: Couldn't agree more.
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1: Couldn't agree more. 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
2: I actually gagged at it. 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
4: it's disgusting.
1: And it's also like so $16.
2: Yeah. I know.
4: Gen Z are convincing themselves it tastes good because it's so good for you. It's disgusting.
1: 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As far as I'm concerned.
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1: On the eastern air peninsula today, a partly cloudy one with a slight chance of shower, most likely in the late afternoon and evening, with some northwesterly winds, 15 to 20 kilometres per hour. Turning northerly, 20 to 30 kilometres per hour throughout the morning. Top temperatures in Cleve, 17, and Kimber with a top of 16. On the lower air peninsula, a partly cloudy one with a medium chance of showers near the west coast and a slight chance elsewhere, with a chance of a thunderstorm near the west coast at night, with some northerly winds, 15 to 25 kilometres per hour. Top temperatures in Copper Bay, 18, Cummins, 17, and Port Lincoln with a top today of 18.
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7: On the Eastern Air Peninsula today, a partly cloudy one with a slight chance of a shower, most likely in the late afternoon and evening, with some northwesterly winds 15 to 20 kilometres per hour, turning northerly 20 to 30 kilometres per hour throughout the morning. Top temperatures in Cleve 17 and Kimber with a top of 16. On the lower Eyre Peninsula, a partly cloudy one with a medium chance of showers near the west coast and a slight chance elsewhere, with a chance of a thunderstorm near the west coast at night with some northerly winds, 15 to 25 kilometres per hour. Top temperatures in Coffin Bay, 18, Cummins, 17 and Port Lincoln with a top today of 18.
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9: Morning, it's Brooke Seychelle with your local news. Marine tourism operators in Whyalla have pulled the pin on this year's cuttlefish season, with the numbers described as devastatingly low. Matt Waller from Cuddy's Tours says it's been a disappointing year.
10: What we do know is that on the site where we are, it takes 2 weeks to build up in a regular season to viewable numbers. That's going to take us well into the school holidays, the first week being the busiest, and the week before being a lot of school groups. and there's no cuttlefish in the sea.
9: Sardi confirming investigations are underway. A community battery could be on its way to Port Lincoln. The council is looking at leasing land at Ravendale Sporting Complex to the state government for a 15-year agreement as part of the Empowering SA program. The battery would store excess renewable energy and release it during peak times to help lower power bills. Submissions are open until July 17 on the council's Your Say website. Dementia numbers are continuing to rise across the Eyre Peninsula, raising increasing pressure on families providing unpaid care. A new $500,000 state government program offers training, wellbeing workshops and support services for carers through Dementia Australia. Local data shows more than 1,100 people are currently living with dementia here on the Eyre Peninsula. And the Premier believes South Australia has a comprehensive regime in place for learner drivers. But Peter Malinauskas admits he'll take a close look at the coroner's recommendations regarding medical certificates following a triple fatality in 2020.
11: Ways we can improve it we're open to, but at the same time, we don't want to get in the way of our platers getting the opportunity to be able to drive. And just understanding that balance of the context of the coroner's recommendations is something we'll consider in detail once we've familiarised ourselves with it.
9: It follows the expansion of Uniting Country SA's inclusive driver training to the Eyre Peninsula, with Whyalla set to pick up the program thanks to new funding.
0: JP Cabinets, personalised cabinetry solutions, bringing life and elegance to every cabinetry project. On 89.9, 97.1 and iHeartRadio. 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
12: Morning, I'm Jackie Lim. It's the last day of the government's full fuel excise discount before the reduction is halved tomorrow, but the consumer watchdog's warning servos they'll be fined if prices are hiked by more than 16 cents a litre. The current discount is saving drivers an estimated $18 a tank, but that'll dip to $9 when the change rolls through. It's been revealed younger Aussies cop higher rates of discrimination in the workplace than their older counterparts. Research shows 30% of workers aged between 18 and 29 have experienced discrimination or harassment at work over the past year. Diversity Council Australia's Dr. Rose Dalmada Remedios says it's significantly higher than other groups.
13: They're also more likely to face workplace sexual harassment and everyday exclusion, like being ignored, left out of work social gatherings, or having assumptions made about their abilities.
12: And the US has agreed to stand down after trading missile strikes with Iran. Both sides have accused each other of violating terms of a ceasefire. Meanwhile, Donald Trump claims Tehran has requested a meeting to take place in Doha tomorrow.
0: Ampol Hallett Place. Best takeaway curries in town. Phone orders and takeaway.
12: In sport, Melbourne coach Stephen King has provided an update on Brody Majacek. His recovery continues after suffering a fractured neck in the Kings' birthday clash with Collingwood. King telling Seven he's likely to be in his neck brace for another month.
14: And then we'll just reassess where he's at. Clearly his season's done now, but we're just so thankful that he's up and about and walking. It was so close to being an absolute tragedy.
12: And England skipper Ben Stokes leaves international cricket on a losing note, New Zealand winning the third and deciding test by 160 runs. That's the latest in news and sport.
0: Jump in the time machine for a flashback lunch. 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Turn it up. 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
16: On the Eastern Eyre Peninsula today, a partly cloudy one with a slight chance of a shower. Most likely this evening with some northwesterly winds, 15 to 20 kilometres per hour, turning northerly 20 to 30 kilometres per hour during the day. With top temperatures in Cleve 17 and Kimber with a top of 16. On the lower Eyre Peninsula, a partly cloudy one with a medium chance of showers, most likely later tonight with some northerly winds, 15 to 25 kilometres per hour, with top temperatures in Coffin Bay, Cummins and Port Lincoln, all with tops of 17.
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17: It's time to rise up. Let's go with Riz.
16: Yes, it is. Good morning, everyone, and a happy Tuesday to you. I hope you're all having a great start to your day. It's going to be a little bit of wild weather around for the rest of this week, so make sure you do stay safe on the roads when you're driving in to work. I think there's a big low front that's coming across from WA, if I've got my, you know, weathering right. So make sure you are staying safe on the roads and hunker down and stay inside as best as possible. Plenty going on the show today. Of course, Share on Air Auction 3 is live. I'm going to give you some more info on that one very, very soon. We have got school holidays right around the corner, and we've got a great giveaway for one lucky family. But up first this morning, there is plenty going on across our region, including one that starts on Thursday, NAIDOC Week. All the info on this one up first this morning here on Rise Up with Riz.

0: Bella Langley on Magic 89.9. It's Rise Up with Riz. We do it alongside Harvey Norman, Port Lincoln, supporting the local community with the best prices guaranteed. It is 13 past 6. Now, coming up on Thursday is when, well, NAIDOC Week. It officially starts on the 5th of July and goes through to the 12th, but we're getting things going early here in Port Lincoln. So on Thursday, the 2nd of July, the art exhibition will be opening at the Nautilus Arts Centre. And then Friday, this one's massive. The NAIDOC March, always massive every single year. I know a couple of the girls from the office went down there last year and said it was just fantastic. So I expect it to be just as good this year. I'll check the weather as well for Friday. I'm sure it'll be all right. It'll be fine. But we'll have a little look at what the weather's doing on Friday. We'll be right. The NAIDOC March will be absolutely fine. So that's 10 a.m. at the Port Lincoln Foreshore near the Yacht Club. It kicks off there. And then at 6 o'clock on that Friday night, there's a NAIDOC Supports and Awards Dinner. So those nominations that you put in about a month or so ago, that's when they're doing the awards for that one. And then on the 6th of July, when NAIDOC Week is up and running, there'll be the Elders Luncheon at the Grand Tasman Hotel. There'll be a quiz night on the Tuesday night at Mallee Park Footy Club. Then on the Wednesday, this one's a massive one, the NAIDOC Cookout and Family Fun Day. I didn't go last year, but I heard it was incredible and a great bit of fun. So at Mallee Park Footy Club, that's where they'll be doing the cookout. And then on the Thursday night, Thursday afternoon, there'll be a bit of a mini bowl for ages 5 to 11. And then you've got the other bowls. So on the Friday, the 10th of July, the youth bowl from ages 12 to 17. And then the adult bowl, which will be 18 years plus, on the Saturday, 11th of July. So there's something happening every single day for NAIDOC Week. If you want some more info, the best place to go, if you want to keep up to date with all things NAIDOC, the Port Lincoln NAIDOC Committee have got their calendar. They've got a whole bunch of events that they have created. So you can just go on there and join up on there for these adult, for the adult bowls and things like that. It's going to be fantastic. So check out the Port Lincoln NAIDOC Committee Facebook page for all the info regarding NAIDOC Week.
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Frey on Magic 89.9. It's Rise Up with Riz. We do it alongside Harvey Norman, Paul Lincoln, supporting the local community with the best prices guaranteed. Now, coming up next, it is the end of June, if you can believe that. I can't believe we're halfway through 2020. We're well over halfway in 2026, which is a little bit scary. But the good news is, because we're at the end of this month, it means we have an awesome monthly prize to give away. I'm going to tell you all about that one right after James Hype, Miggy De La Rosa here on Rise Up with Riz.

0: James Hype, Mig De La Rosa on Magic 89.9. It's Rise Up where there is. It's coming up to 6.30.
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0: Local events, we love them, and we know that there are some local businesses out there that love helping you out with whatever you have got on the cards. I mean, it is all about, one thing I have noticed about Port Lincoln is everyone gets around each other, which is great to see. So local businesses get around great events and things like that. 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And it is also where you can go for your chance to win. Now, we've got 6 bottles of Lincoln Estate wine valued at $150. 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So you do have to be 18 years or older to enter this one, and it is all thanks to the great people at Glen Forest Tourist Park, which, by the way, speaking of Glen Forest Tourist Park, I'm going to give you some more info on them very, very soon. 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
6: Hey, it's Brooke Seychelle with your local news. Well, it's been a tough season in Whyalla, with the city's cuttlefish failing to make an appearance this year. Normally, thousands of creatures fill the Spencer Gulf, but only small numbers have been spotted. SARDI are investigating the cause, while local marine experts believe the algal bloom could be to blame. Matt Waller from Cutty's Boat Tours says tourism operators are missing out on peak season.
7: In our knowledge of cuttlefish is that the peak of the season is usually about now, give or take 2 weeks. Anything that doesn't show up, and we're not seeing any cuttlefish. We're not 2 weeks away from the peak. We've seen nothing in what would normally be a 10-week season.
6: Cuttlefest is still locked in for the rest of the season. Families caring for loved ones with dementia across the Eyre Peninsula are set to benefit from new cash from the state government. A $500,000 program will deliver training, workshops and wellbeing support for unpaid carers through Dementia Australia. Locally, more than 1,100 people are living with dementia across our region, a figure expected to rise significantly in the coming decades. The Port Lincoln Council has adopted a new community engagement policy, setting out how it will consult and communicate with locals moving forward. The updated policy follows recent changes to state legislation and aims to make it clearer when and how the community can have input on council decisions. Mayor Diana Mislov says it's about giving people meaningful opportunities to be involved and making sure feedback continues to shape local outcomes. And hundreds of local Year 9 students have been getting a taste of the working world. Students travelling to Port Lincoln for Explore 2026, a two-day careers event connecting them with local industries. From farming and trades to health and hospitality, students got hands-on experience earlier this month. Organisers say it's about helping young people see the opportunities available here at home.
1: Park and Building, with a client-centred approach to building homes to fit your lifestyle. 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
8: Morning, I'm Jackie Lim. Servos are expected to be bustling today before fuel prices lift by 16 cents from tomorrow, some major cities reporting prices below $1.50. The consumer watchdog is warning there'll be fines for businesses hiking prices by more than necessary when the change rolls through. The Federal Health Minister has

0: It's due to the new entry and exit system the EU has imposed.
1: Sharky Sports Bar, your front row seat to live sport.
0: In sport, Melbourne coach Stephen King has provided an update on Brody Majacek. His recovery continues after suffering a fractured neck in the King's birthday clash with Collingwood. King telling Seven he's likely to be in his neck brace for another month.
2: And then we'll just reassess where he's at. He's clearly, his season's done now, but we're just so thankful that he's up and about and walking. It was so close to being an absolute tragedy.
0: And England skipper Ben Stokes leaves international cricket on a losing note, New Zealand winning the third and deciding test by 160 runs. That's the latest in news and sport.
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4: On the Eastern Air Peninsula today, a partly cloudy one with a slight chance of a shower. Most likely this evening with some northwesterly winds, 15 to 20 kilometres per hour, turning northerly 20 to 30 kilometres per hour during the day. With top temperatures in Cleve 17 and Kimber with a top of 16. On the lower Eyre Peninsula, a partly cloudy one with a medium chance of showers, most likely later tonight with some northerly winds, 15 to 25 kilometres per hour, with top temperatures in Coffin Bay, Cummins and Port Lincoln, all with tops of 17.
1: Turning mornings from ugh to okay. Rise up with Riz. Thanks to Harvey Norman, Port Lincoln.

Khan on Magic 89.9. It's Rise Up with Riz. It is 20 to 7, which means we've got Magic's Lucky Fiver on the way. $630 is what is sitting in the jackpot. So, pen and paper out, $5 notes out, at the ready to go, because $630 is just waiting to be snared up. I reckon the last time someone won this, they won it at $1,085. So, people can clean up. People get cash in on Magic's Lucky Fiver. So make sure you're ready to go in about 10 minutes' time when we check the numbers for you for Magic's Lucky Fiver, $630. Before we get there, though, there's a new proposal at Ravendale Sporting Complex. Very, very interesting, this one, with your chance to have your say on it. I'm going to tell you all about it after In Excess here on Rise Up with Riz.

0: Triple XS on Magic 89.9. To Rise Up With Riz, thanks to Harvey Norman, Port Lincoln, supporting the local community with the best prices guaranteed. Now, this is a big one. There is a bit of a proposed lease for an empowering SA community battery in Port Lincoln. So a giant battery making its way to Port Lincoln. Now, the City of Port Lincoln is inviting community feedback on a proposal to enter into a lease agreement with the Minister for Energy and Mining for a portion of land at Ravendale Sporting Precinct. So I'm not sure whereabouts at Ravendale. You'd suspect probably not in the middle of the oval or anything like that, but probably on like a on the side of the land or something like that. I'm not really sure. But the proposed battery is part of the South Australia's government's Empowering SA program, which aims to provide affordable energy to South Australian households facing those cost of living pressures. So this one could be a good one because it's harnessing the benefits of renewable energy. So the City of Port Lincoln Council want to hear from you guys. What do you guys think about this one? Because obviously it's all about you, whether or not the community would want something like this. So if you do want to have your say, best place to go is City of Port Lincoln Council on their Facebook page. You can have a little read up about it, and then you can also have your say on this one. And you've got a little bit of time on this one. Feedback submissions close on the 17th of July. So you've got a couple of weeks to have a bit of a read, have a bit of a think, and then have it your say and let the council know if this is a good thing, whether or not you want it or whether you don't want it. So City of Port Lincoln Council Facebook page is the place to go. Alrighty, coming up next, we're checking those numbers for you for Magic's Lucky Fiver.
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11: 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Rise up with Riz. 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

0: Taylor Swift on Magic 89.9. It's Rise Up with Riz. It's coming up to 7 o'clock.
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0: 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It is all just the beginning at Boston Bay Diner. Well, it is that time of the morning where we check your numbers for Magic's Lucky Fiver. So on your $5 note, there is a serial number. And if that serial number matches up with the one I have here, $630 is all yours. So today's serial number is AC16200423. That number again, AC16200423. If you have that on your $5 note, $630 is all yours. You just need to either give us a call on 8682500 or come and see us at 69 Liverpool Street, Port Lincoln, before 5 o'clock today to claim your prize. If we've got no winners, well, no worries. The money rolls over to $635. Now, if you missed the numbers, don't worry. We got Lee filling in for Katie Ride Dynamite. He's going to check the numbers for you after 1:30 today. Right now, though, more music. JT here on Rise Up with Riz.

0: JT on Magic 89.9. It's Rise Up with Riz coming up to 7 o'clock. Now, Brooke Seisho is in next with all the latest in local news. And unfortunately, some really sad news over in Wyala. It looks like Cuttlefest and the cuttlefish season is not going to go as planned. Now, she's got some more info for you in your local news up next here on Magic 89.9.
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12: Hey, it's Brooke Seychell with your local news. Wyala's famous cuttlefish season has taken a hit, with some operators scaling back or cancelling tours due to extremely low numbers. Only dozens of the creature have been seen this year, where there normally would be tens of thousands. It's a financial blow for local businesses who say the impact is significant. Matt Waller from Cuddy's Boat Tours says there's no point operating when there's no cuttlefish.
13: I've been talking to Sardi and they've done the science and the research on these animals for, you know, 50 years. This is an unprecedented season and we're all really concerned and we should be concerned.
12: Investigations are ongoing while Cuttlefest is still going ahead regardless. Our bird flu hotline has been tackling hundreds of calls in the 9 days since it launched. It's dealt with more than 500 calls with 23 samples taken for testing. Four of those are still undetermined and only one has been positive for the H5 strain. It comes after two dead birds discovered in Fowler's Bay tested negative to bird flu. There's a change to how the Port Lincoln Council connects with the community. They've officially adopted the new community engagement policy. The framework outlines how the council will inform, consult, and involve residents on decisions, projects, and future plans. The council says the goal is to make engagement more consistent and accessible while still allowing for flexibility. And for motorists in Arno Bay, there's been a road closure this week. Schmidt Road is currently closed to all traffic until further notice while crews undertake necessary works. The Bungie site is still accessible.
1: Del Giorno's Cafe Restaurant, Port Lincoln's home of alfresco dining. 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
5: Morning, I'm Jackie Lim. The federal government is trying to pass the buck, blaming interest rates for the fall of auction clearance rates rather than the budget. The PM also doesn't expect the downturn to last, though, despite groups like Domain predicting declines in values by up to 8% in the next year. The man considered a shoe-in for the UK's top job says he'll hand power from Westminster to the cities and regions. Andy Burnham's delivered his first major speech since launching his bid to replace Sir Keir Starmer. Burnham says if elected, he'll do things differently.
7: I am going to break with the more of the same approach that has got us here. I am going to give Britain the circuit breaker it needs.
5: Australia's seen a drastic decline in weight loss surgeries. The decrease attributed to an uptick in weight loss drugs like Ozempic. Gastric sleeve operations have dropped by 34%, while gastric bypasses have dropped 20%. And Uber has revealed some of the more bizarre items left behind in cars this year. A microwave, a license plate, and a framed photo of Bluey all making it onto the list. Sydney is the nation's most forgetful city, followed by Melbourne and Perth.
1: Ampol Hallett Place. Best takeaway curries in town. Phone orders and takeaway.
5: In sports, Saints ruckman Tom De Koning is expected to remain sidelined for the next month. He's been released from hospital where he'd been recovering from the punctured lung and fractured ribs he comped in the round 15 loss to the Bulldogs. New Zealand has become the first country to come from a test down to win a three-test series in England. The Kiwis won the third test at Trent Bridge by 160 runs, sending Poms skipper Ben Stokes out on a loss as he wraps up his international career. And Germany and Paraguay are underway for the World Cup. That's the latest in news and sport.
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0: Duano Bay at next low tide at 7.54 this morning, 0.78 of a metre. Next tide this afternoon at 7 past 3, 2.02 metres. Tummy Bay now next low tide at 24 past 7 this morning, 0.8 of a metre. Next tide this afternoon at 2.33 to 2 metres. Sherringa Beach now next high tide at 25 past 1 this afternoon, 1.54 metres. Next low tonight at 7.46, 0.41 of a metre. Finally, in Port Lincoln, next high tide at 2 o'clock this afternoon, 1.8 metres. Next low tonight at 9:15, 0.48 of a metre.
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0: On the Eastern Air Peninsula today, a partly cloudy one with a slight chance of a shower. Most likely this evening with some northwesterly winds, 15 to 20 kilometres per hour, turning northerly, 20 to 30 kilometres per hour during the day. With top temperatures in Cleve, 17, and Kimber with a top of 16. On the lower Eyre Peninsula, a partly cloudy one with a medium chance of showers, most likely later tonight with some northerly winds, 15 to 25 kilometres per hour, with top temperatures in Coffin Bay, Cummins and Port Lincoln, all with tops of 17.
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0: 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Good morning, everyone. It's Riz here with you today, and I hope you're all having a great start to the day, staying safe on the roads. It's bloody cold in the mornings, isn't it? Hey, coming up for you just before 7.30, talked a little bit about the Port Lincoln NAIDOC events that are happening. Well, Tumby Bay have got their first one happening tomorrow, so I'm going to give you some more info on that one just before 7:30. But up next, of course, we are into week three of Share On Air, and this is an exciting week for our tradies out there, because this one's all about you guys and our handymen and women out there. This auction three has got plenty of items in there for you. I'm going to tell you all about that right after some Ed Sheeran here on Rise Up with Riz.

0: Ed Sheeran on Magic 89.9. It's Rise Up With Riz. It is 11 past 7. And, of course, we are into week 3 of this.
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0: Yeah, with our great mates, West Coast Youth and Community Support, they need a new 12-seater bus. 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We need your help, though, because we are doing some online auctions at the moment that are packed with fantastic items, vouchers, experiences and services generously donated by some of our local legends, local businesses across the Eyre Peninsula. 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Now, auction 3 is up and ready to go. And auction 3 is a great week. We have a variety of handyman, handywoman, tradie and gardening items up for grabs. This one is a stacked one. If you want a hedge trimmer, a petrol blower, a tool kit, there's even a kid's tool kit on here. I love this one, which is really, really great. There is even a tool cabinet kit. As well from Eyre Trading. This one's a massive one. You can check it out. A weed sprayer. We've also got cordless hammer drill. Very, very easy. Those ones are great to use with the battery packs. There's a first aid kit as well. That one's from Lincoln Safety Wear. We've got a leaning ladder from Total Tools, Port Lincoln. 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A hedge trimmer from Mitre 10, Port Lincoln. There's 3 15-litre wash and wear matte finish paint tins from Mitre 10, Paul Lincoln, and then we've got a $200 yard maintenance voucher. So there's heaps of variety in this one. So if you are handyman, handywoman, you want to do some work around the house, you need some new stuff, so plenty there for, your gardening as well. So if you are keen, jump online now. 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Alrighty, let's get some more music now. It's Roxette here on Rise Up With Riz.

0: Roxette on Magic 89.9. Rise Up With Reason. It's 17 past 7. We do it thanks to Harvey Norman, Port Lincoln, supporting the local community with the best prices guaranteed. Alrighty, NAIDOC Week is right around the corner, but there are some events that are kicking off very, very shortly. In fact, one of them is happening tomorrow over in Tumby Bay. Going to give you some more info about this one up next on Rise Up With Riz.
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2: 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Finley.
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14: 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Rise up with Riz. 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
13: Oh, boy.

Sabrina Carpenter's Man Child on Magic 89.9. It's Rise Up with Rizwell. NAIDOC Week, of course, officially starts on the 5th of July, but there are a few events happening on and around our region in the build-up to NAIDOC Week. And the first one, well, the one that I've found here is in Tumby Bay. There's a community event happening at the Tumby Bay Community Centre. This is all ages welcome. So come along and connect and create and celebrate and join for a relaxed community drop-in day with free activities. So creative activities for all ages, story time and cultural learning, a collaborative community atmosphere. There's a morning tea as well that's going along with this one at 10:30 and then a barbecue at 1 o'clock. So this is an all-day event, 9 a.m. through until 3 p.m. And you're in some safe hands as well with Emmeline Richards and Lavinia Richards as well. Some Bungala artist talks from those two, which is going to be great. This one is a bit of a, you can also scan, there's a QR code that they've got with this one where you can scan and learn more about the history of NAIDOC Week as well. So this one is going to be a fantastic event to go along to. It is 50 years of deadly. We should say this with NAIDOC Week, it's 50 years of deadly. So this is fantastic. It's a real milestone for this one. So if you want to go along to this one, you're keen to go along to it, check it out at the District Council of Tumby Bay Facebook page for all the info on this one. Alrighty, let's get to more music now. It's Good Charlotte here on Rise Up with Riz.

0: Good Charlotte on Magic 89.9. It's Rise Up with Riz. It's coming up to 7:30. Now, as we know, Whyalla is going to struggle this year when it comes to Cuttlefest and cuttlefish season, simply because the cuttlefish just aren't really going to be there this year. And Brooke Seychelles, she's got more info as to why in your local news up next here on Magic 89.9.
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13: Hey, it's Brooke Seychelles with your local news. There's concerns in Whyalla this season with cuttlefish numbers well below normal levels. Local operator Matt Waller from Cutty's Boat Tours hasn't run a single tour all season. He says there's no point when there's no cuttlefish.
14: I've been talking to Sardi and they've done the science and the research on these animals for, you know, 50 years. This is an unprecedented season and it's we're all really concerned and we should be concerned.
13: Experts believe the algal bloom may be playing a role despite suitable water temperatures. Sardi confirming they're monitoring the situation closely while the city still pushes on with Cuttlefest. We're being encouraged to provide feedback on a proposed community battery at Ravendale Sporting Complex. The proposed project aims to help cut electricity costs by storing renewable energy and using it when demand is high. Mayor Diana Mislov says it could be a big win for households struggling with rising living costs. The lease would run for 15 years as part of the Empowering SA program. Submissions on the council's Your Say website are open until July 17. Meanwhile, dementia cases across SA are expected to double in some of our regions by 2054, with new state government support being rolled out to help those who care for loved ones. A $500,000 program will fund workshops, peer support, and training for unpaid carers through Dementia Australia in a bid to improve skills and reduce isolation. Across our regions, there are already more than 1,100 people living with dementia on the Eyre Peninsula. And a big careers event in Port Lincoln has given local students a head start. Explore 2026, bringing together hundreds of year nines from towns across the region for a two-day look at local jobs and industries. Students meeting with employers and trying practical activities to learn about pathways after school. Organisers say it helps bridge the gap between the classroom and the real life. And making news around the state this morning, CFS crews have attended two substantial blazes on the York Peninsula.

0: I'm All Australian. She played 80 games since her debut in 2017, but issues relating to concussion have triggered the decision to quit footy.
1: 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Who gets you to your destination? 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Now.
2: Morning, I'm Jackie Lim. The Greens are seeking a different approach to Australia's social media controls. The federal government's tweaking legislation to double potential fines for tech giants failing to keep under-16s off sites like Facebook and TikTok. Greens Senator Sarah Hanson-Young has told the ABC they should be working on fixing our feed.
3: Now, I'm not saying no to increased penalties. I'm not saying no to more powers for the commissioner. But I'm saying don't be fooled. That is not going to make all of a sudden 85% of our teens that are still online any safer.
2: 5 days after two earthquakes devastated Venezuela, rescuers have pulled a man and his teenage son alive from the rubble. The official death toll has topped 1,700. A safety scheme designed to track medicine side effects is flying under the radar in Australia. New research shows most Aussies don't recognise the black triangle symbol, which is hoped to signal patients and doctors to report any side effects. And Switzerland's National Yodeling Festival has kicked off, almost 200,000 people flocking to Basel.
1: Sharky Sports Bar, your front row seat to live sport.
2: In sport, Collingwood has reportedly tabled a three-year deal worth $3 million to lure over Lions star Lachie Neale. Brisbane coach Chris Fagan revealing on Fox they've been having some discussions about his future.
4: Lachie, there's probably been a few more conversations because there's a bit more involved. At the end of the day, the way football is now, players move. We don't like it when they move, but it's a fact of life.
2: Neale's out of contract at the end of the season. And Brazil has knocked Japan out of the World Cup with a dramatic late win. The South Americans beat Japan 2-1 in Houston, scoring the winner in the final minute of stoppage time. That's the latest in news and sport.
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6: On the Eastern Air Peninsula today, a partly cloudy one with a slight chance of a shower. Most likely this evening with some northwesterly winds, 15 to 20 kilometres per hour, turning northerly 20 to 30 kilometres per hour during the day. With top temperatures in Cleve 17 and Kimber with a top of 16. On the lower Eyre Peninsula, a partly cloudy one with a medium chance of showers, most likely later tonight with some northerly winds, 15 to 25 kilometres per hour, with top temperatures in Coffin Bay, Cummins and Port Lincoln, all with tops of 17.
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It's Teddy Swims on Magic 89.9. It's Rise Up with Riz, and we do it alongside Harvey Norman, Paul Lincoln, supporting the local community with the best prices guaranteed. Alrighty, well, it is 20-8, which means, of course, on the way for you inside of 10, we are playing Name That Noise for $520. If you want to check out those incorrect guesses, you can do so up at magic89.9.com.au. And I'll give you your cue to call inside of about 10 minutes. Hey, we've got another giveaway going on at the moment. Of course, school holidays is coming up this weekend. And we've got a great giveaway as part of Glen Forest Tourist Park. Going to give you all the details on that one right after Mabel here on Rise Up with Riz. When I'm under-

0: Maybe one Magic 89.9. It's Rise Up with Riz. It is 16-8. And of course, school holidays is here. And I want to give a shout out to the teachers because the last week of the school term, absolutely zero work gets done because everyone just completely checks out. Probably the teachers as well. Well, this is a good chance for you to have a win and win yourself a Glen Forest Tourist Park school holiday adventure pack. So if you head to our Facebook page, Magic 89.9, you'll find a pin post on there with a cute little bunny on it. If you find that pin post, comment your favourite animal emoji for your chance to win. Now, this is a like and comment thing, so make sure you do both of those things. I've seen on the Facebook page that there are more comments than likes, so if you have been there and you have commented your favourite emoji, make sure you go back and like it as well because you do have to do both in order to win this one. Now, this is a great prize pack because you get a family pass which includes two rounds of putt-putt and two tickets to the maze. So get onto our Facebook page, Magic 89.9, like and comment your favourite animal emoji for your chance to win and we could be giving you that family pass this Friday. We're going to be announcing it on the show on Rise Up with Riz. Now, coming up next, it's your cue to call for Name That Noise.
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3: My hot take is that matcha by itself is absolutely revolting.
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11: Dragging yourself out of bed? 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Rise up with Riz. Thanks to Harvey Norman Port Lincoln.

Somber on Magic 89.9. It's Rise Up with Riz. It is 9 to 8. And, of course, it is time to play Name That Noise. Thanks to Lincoln Fresh Fruit and Veg. And it is Tim Tam Tuesday. So if you go in there, buy yourself a coffee, they'll give you a Tim Tam on the house for Tim Tam Tuesdays at Lincoln Fresh Fruit and Veg. All right, we're playing for $520. This is the noise that we need you to name. And the number we need you to call for your chance to win right now is 8682 4899. Taking your calls now.

0: JB on Magic 89.9, it's Rise Up with Riz. It's coming up to 8 o'clock in our jackpot for Name That Noise, thanks to Lincoln Fresh Fruit and Veg. Of course, Tim Tam Tuesday, get in there, get yourself a coffee and they'll give you a Tim Tam on the house. $525 is what our jackpot is going to roll over to. Now, you can find all of our incorrect guesses up at magic89.9.com.au. So have a little think on what this might be. And then tomorrow morning from 7.50, we are going to play again for $525. Hey, coming up next, we got Brooke Seychell with all the latest in local news on Magic 89.9.
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8: Hey, it's Brooke Seychell with your local news. It's a tough season in Whyalla, with the city's cuttlefish failing to make an appearance this year. Normally, thousands of creatures fill the Spencer Gulf, but only small numbers have been spotted. SARDI are investigating the cause, while local marine experts believe the algal bloom could be to blame. Matt Waller from Cutty's Boat Tours says tourism operators are missing out on peak season.
9: In our knowledge of cuttlefish is that the peak of the season is usually about now, give or take 2 weeks. Anything that doesn't show up, and we're not seeing any cuttlefish, we're not 2 weeks away from a peak, we've seen nothing in what would normally be a 10-week season.
8: Cuttlefest is still locked in for the rest of the season. A busy start to our bird flu hotline, fielding hundreds of calls in just 9 days since launching. More than 500 calls have already come through, with 23 samples taken for testing. Four are still awaiting results, while just one has returned a positive for the H5 strain. It was created following the first case in South Australia, while two dead birds found at Fowler's Bay recently tested negative. A community battery could be on its way to Port Lincoln. The council is looking at leasing land at Ravendale Sporting Complex to the state government for a 15-year agreement as part of the Empowering SA program. The battery would store excess renewable energy and release it during peak times to help lower power bills. Submissions are open until July 17 on the council's Your Say website. And hundreds of local Year 9 students have been getting a taste of the working world. Students travelling to Port Lincoln for Explore 2026, a two-day careers event connecting them with local industries. From farming and trades to health and hospitality, students got hands-on experience earlier this month. Organisers say it's about helping young people see the opportunities available right here at home.
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10: Morning, I'm Jackie Lim. A push for a Liberal rebrand has been rejected by several MPs. It comes after frontbencher Melissa McIntosh claimed the party needs a shake-up amid dire polling, the opposition slumping to 17% in yesterday's news poll. But leader Angus Taylor says he needs more time to turn around an oil tanker. UK PM-in-waiting Andy Burnham has set out his plan for Britain as he edges closer to the top job. He's promising radical change and a shift of power away from Westminster. He's been tipped as the next in line following Keir Starmer's resignation. The Treasurer doesn't believe his budget's tax reforms are to blame for auction clearance rates falling across some major capitals. Jim Chalmers has told the ABC it's been this way for the past few months.
11: We've been seeing this for most of the year. There are a number of factors playing out. Interest rates are playing a role. Broader economic conditions are playing a role.
10: And it seems age discrimination in the workplace isn't just experienced by older Aussies. Research shows workers aged between 18 and 29 cop higher rates of discrimination in the workplace than their older co-workers.
1: Ampol Hallett Place. Best takeaway curries in town. Phone orders and takeaway.
10: In sport, Nick Dacos looks on track to pick up his first Brownlow. AFL's own website predicting the Collingwood star will take home the prestigious medal after polling 3 votes against the Tigers on Saturday. And world number one Jannik Sinner has avoided another scare to win his first clash at Wimbledon. He battled through a fall and a bloody foot over 5 sets to defeat Miomir Kecmanovic.
12: No, I'm good. It just seems much worse than it is. Actually, very surprised to let me keep playing because, you know, all white, it turned into a little red.
10: On 9 there. That's the latest in news and sport.
1: Take a bite out of the best decades. The 80s, 90s and noughties. Your lunch break never sounded this good. Flashback lunch at midday on Magic. Thanks to Maccas.
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0: On the Eastern Air Peninsula today, a partly cloudy one with a slight chance of a shower. Most likely this evening with some northwesterly winds, 15 to 20 kilometres per hour, turning northerly 20 to 30 kilometres per hour during the day. With top temperatures in Cleve 17 and Kimber with a top of 16. On the lower Eyre Peninsula, a partly cloudy one with a medium chance of showers, most likely later tonight with some northerly winds, 15 to 25 kilometres per hour, with top temperatures in Coffin Bay, Cummins and Port Lincoln, all with tops of 17.
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0: 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Good morning, everyone. I hope you're having a great start to your Tuesdays, driving safe on the roads. Although the weather looks like it's holding off for now, but we are due for some pretty awful stuff coming up later on in the week. Hey, now coming up for you just before 8:30, going to hear from entertainment reporter Jaden Forster. with a little bit of James Bond news out there, because everyone's very, very curious as to who the next James Bond will be. There's a lot of theories going around. Well, he might have a bit of an update for us just before 8:30. But of course, first thing we do after 8 o'clock each weekday morning is check the birthday book. And we're going to do that up next. So if you want to get a shout out in, do it right now at magic89.com.au. We're going to check it right after Olivia Rodrigo's new song, Drop Dead, here on Rise Up with Riz.

0: It's Olivia Rodrigo on Magic 89.9. It's Rise Up With Riz. It is 11 past 8 and for the final time in June, let's get into the birthday book.
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0: Right now at Baker's Delight in Porter Street Plaza, you can get your hands on some new carrot cake scones or scones, however you like to say it, for a limited time only. 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We've got a Nola Barnes from Louth Bay. Happy birthday, Mum, from Dad and Jason and Nola. That $20 voucher for Baker's Delight in Porter Street Plaza is all yours. Celebrity birthdays for the 30th of June. We've got Iron Mikey bit the ear off Evander Holyfield, but he also has one of the greatest knockout records in professional boxing history. It's Mike Tyson turning 60 today. I loved him in the Hangover movie as well. He was great in that. Hey, we've also got the greatest Olympian of all time. He's not Australian, unfortunately. He is American, but he has 23 Olympic gold medals. It's Michael Phelps turning 41 today. And well, he was a part of one of the great midfields in the early 2000s for the West Coast Eagles alongside Kerr and Judd. It is Ben Cousins. Obviously, we know the issues that he had off field, but what a footballer he was on the field. Ben Cousins looks in way better shape these days. He turns 48 today. And if you do want to get those shout-outs in, you can do so at magic89.9.com.au, and I could be giving you a $20 voucher for Baker's Delight in Porter Street Plaza. Let's get into more music now. It's Miles Smith here on Rise Up with Riz.

0: Miles Smith on Magic 89.9. It's Rise Up with Riz. 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
0: And he joins us on the line. Good morning, Jaden. How are you, mate?
2: Good, thank you, Riz. Good morning.
0: Well, I think most of Australia has been following this story very, very closely, but none more closely than you. The Karl Stefanovic stuff. What's the latest?
2: Yeah, well, basically, I guess it's all now done and dusted, effectively. Things haven't unraveled pretty quickly since we spoke on Thursday. Of course, Friday, the confirmation coming early Friday morning that he and Nine have officially parted ways, which we expected that to come. We were just waiting for the statement, basically. And yeah, now officially all complete, at least according to the Australian newspaper, reporting that both Karl and Nine have reached a settlement. They say six figures. I believe that to be the case. My understanding is between 100 and 150,000. So essentially the payout for what was left to run on his contract, but as we know and as he knew, was going to expire at the end of December anyway. So look, he walks away with that. I mean, I don't think he would have really cared basically what he left with, as he said on YouTube on Friday. I think he's actually pretty happy that he's actually gone. Seems to be happy anyway, saying that I'm free and all of those things he was saying. So there's a few whispers around, you know, from within the walls of Nine that the staff think that he played Channel 9 and won. I probably agree to some degree. And there's other rumours and rumblings that he's sort of going off now and going to try and become, I guess, the big sort of celebrity independent content kind of guy, with even a whisper that he might be doing a live speaking tour around that podcast later in the year. So anyway, I think in his sort of mind, he sort of thinks that he's won, and I guess we'll see Channel 9 can win now in their own race to try and turn the tables on Sunrise, if that's even remotely possible, and put in somebody to take his place and replace him.
0: Yeah, it'll be interesting to see who that new host is. But, I mean, you said it off the top, basically. It did move very, very quickly. It's almost one of those things that you don't often see in entertainment anymore.
2: Yeah, I guess the other unusual thing as well is that totally foreign in TV anyway is that somebody actually knows that they're going to be getting fired in 12 months' time. I mean, normally you are marched out of the building by security and you don't even get to clean up your desk. That's just the reality of the way things go. And also, you're usually the last person to know. Radio is a very similar game. But yeah, TV, it's an interesting one that it has played out as quickly as it has. I mean, I guess it was going to go that way, given that there had been those crisis talks happening. And then, of course, Karl finding out, I guess, after we all found out as media and members of the public. So yeah, it was ironed out pretty quickly. And I mean, realistically, the only thing to decide was what the sentiment was going to be. And if Karl was going to agree, then it was pretty open shut. If he was not going to agree, then we were going to head towards a legal battle. But like I say, I think he's pretty happy to be gone. So I think that's why it all happened as quickly as it did.
0: Yeah, absolutely. Well, another story that you have been following very closely, and it's been a bit of a sad one to read and, you know, follow along with. It's about Cody Simpson. You've got a bit more of an update on this one.
2: Yeah, health update from the great man. Of course, as you say, we've spoken about the issues with his vocal cords, the damage there requiring surgery. And yeah, it's sort of a little bit more sad news, but he's, you know, forever the optimist and very much has been looking on the bright side, as has always been the case since that vocal injury occurred. So love Cody. Hopefully he can get back to a sense of normality sooner rather than later, but it might be a little bit later than he anticipated because that vocal surgery was set to take place recently. Unfortunately, he had been rehearsing a dance sequence for his upcoming video for his new song, and unfortunately, there's been a bit of a mishap. He's dislocated his knee, so he's now on crutches, and that vocal procedure has been postponed. So a bit of recovery time ahead there for the knee. Vocal surgery, he's saying, will still go ahead, but of course, there'll be recovery time, a few months, he's saying, for both the vocal cords and also, unfortunately, for the now dislocated knee. So hopefully, like I say, he can get back to a sense of normality sooner rather than later. He's having a bit of a bad run at the moment.
0: Oh, when it rains, it pours. It almost sounds like one of those footy players that finally gets back on the track after like an ACL injury and then they do a hammy or something. Like it's
2: injury after injury after injury, and they can't seem to get to the good form that we know that they have. Yeah, so similar situation, I guess, with Cody. And it's really unfortunate how it all played out with the vocal cords to begin with. I mean, he just thought it was a bit of a bad cold or a sinus thing. And in the mode of sort of getting a single recorded and all of that, he pushed through, and only to realise that, yeah, he was really doing damage that was potentially irreversible, or, you know, it can be reversed effectively through surgery, depending on which way you go. There's a various sort of ways in which you can deal with it. And he was opting for the better option long term, to have it sort of treated properly. It's all above my pay grade, as you can assume. But he was opting to have it treated so that way it wasn't going to be an issue down the track, and that was going to be the plan recently within the last week or so. But unfortunately, that's been put back just a little bit. So, yeah, it'll happen soon, but, yeah, still a long road ahead for Cody, and it's unfortunate that it happened at the time that it did, right before they were about to launch his new single too. But look, he's being optimistic. He's been looking on the bright side through the whole thing. So very much of the belief that, look, if I get it done now, then everything hopefully will be right and my voice will be perfectly fine for many more years to come.
0: Yeah, he's in the wars at the moment, but there's light at the end of the tunnel. Now, we've talked about it quite a few times on the show. I mean, there's been so many different theories and rumours and things about it. James Bond, the next person to play 007. Well, the woman who cast James Bond for 40 years has weighed in on this one.
2: She has, and she's had a couple of interesting things to say. Great interview she's done with the Independent newspaper in London. It's a great read. So if you're interested, if you love all the behind-the-scenes Bond stuff, there's a few juicy Easter eggs in there if you want to go and check that out online. But yes, a lady by the name of Debbie McWilliams worked on 14 Bond movies, basically cast a lot of Bonds, including the last three, including Daniel Craig. And of course, we know that Callum Turner, he seems to be the front runner, but Callum, Jacob Elordi, and Harris Dickinson are the sort of the front runners, or the rumoured front runners. She says none of them should be James Bond. She says that basically James Bond should be an enigma. So both Bond and the actor playing Bond, she says, should be unknown, and that none of those three will work if they get the gig as Bond, or none of them will work as Bond. And I guess when you look at that, that's very much sort of the case. If you go back, I'm talking very early days here, but our man, Timothy Dalton, Pierce Brosnan, Daniel Craig, the more recent one, they have all been very much under the radar since before getting the gig as Bond. They did all various things before Bond, but it's really only after they became Bond that they became these major household names. So I think she's got a point, you know. She says that it should be an unknown. You know, fame and sex appeal aren't necessarily the most important things. It's all about the job description and being able to be believable as Bond on the screen. So an enigma as to who that might be. She's not saying anyone. She's keeping her cards very close to her chest.
0: So if we're saying it, if we want it to be an Aussie, does that mean we've got to go back and sort of watch some Home and Away and Neighbours and find someone in that kind of pool?
2: Well, potentially an unknown. I guess it could be an Aussie. She has said herself when she has been casting Bond in the past that she steered away from casting an American, and not because of the accent. She says because most of them have sort of got like phony teeth and dodgy looking hair. I guess, you know, it has to be somebody who looks believable. I guess, you know, if it's an enigma, you or I could be potentially in the mix. But basically, I tend to agree with her. I mean, you're talking about one of the most iconic sort of roles and characters on screen, British secret agent. You do have to be able to look at them and go, okay, this is James Bond. You can't be looking at them and thinking that, oh, this is a guy who played so-and-so from Euphoria, or this is the guy that married, you know, Dua Lipa in Sicily kind of thing. And I guess that's probably why James Bond has worked so successfully in the past. So, you know, you look at them and you think, okay, Bond. But yeah, it'd be interesting to see just how they cast, particularly now that one of the main people, or the main person, Barbara Broccoli, is no longer involved. And, you know, she was like James Bond. Bond was in her DNA, along with this lady who has cast all of the Bonds. So, yeah, it could be a little dodgy going forward. I'll wait and see.
0: Well, Jaden, I think you would make a fantastic James Bond.
2: Well, I'm an enigma. I'm a very private person, so not many people know too much about me. So if they want to knock on my door and give me a call, I'm not sure if I will pass the test for the sex appeal and the looks, but very much fitting the enigma category.
0: I'm back at you, mate. There you go. There's a scoop. Jaden Forster, the next
2: thank
0: James
2: you.
0: Bond.
2: Yeah, you've got your headline. It's all there. Take it to the bank.
0: Awesome. Well, Jaden, always great chatting with you, mate. I look forward to catching up with you on Thursday.
2: Indeed. Talk to you then.
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1: 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This is your news now.

0: ongoing, while Cuddlefest is still going ahead regardless. Dementia numbers are continuing to rise across the Eyre Peninsula, placing increasing pressure on families providing unpaid care. A new $500,000 state government program offers training, wellbeing workshops and support services for carers through Dementia Australia. Local data shows more than 1,100 people are living with dementia on the Eyre Peninsula. The Premier believes South Australia has a comprehensive regime in place for learner drivers, but Peter Malinauskas admits he'll take a close look at the coroner's recommendations regarding medical certificates and following a triple fatality in 2020.
1: Ways we can improve it we're open to, but at the same time, we don't want to get in the way of our players getting the opportunity to be able to drive. And just understanding that balance of the context of the coroner's recommendations is something we'll consider in detail once we've familiarised ourselves with it.
0: It follows the expansion of Uniting Country SA's inclusive driver training to the Eyre Peninsula, with Whyalla set to pick up the program thanks to new funding. And the Port Lincoln Council has adopted a new community engagement policy, setting out how it will consult and communicate with locals moving forward. The updated policy follows recent changes to state legislation and aims to make it clearer when and how the community can have input on council decisions. Mayor Diana Mislov says it's about giving people meaningful opportunities to be involved and making sure feedback continues to shape local outcomes.
2: 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Magic National News. Now.
3: Morning, I'm Jackie Lim. Michaelia Cash has joined Liberal President Tony Abbott in rejecting a push to rebrand and possibly rename the party. It comes after this week's news poll found the coalition's primary support had slumped to a record low of just 17%. The senator has told Nine a new name won't help the country.
4: Australians don't want us to rebrand. They want us to change the country that is actually going backwards under Larissa Waters, the Australian Greens and Anthony Albanese.
3: Mobile coverage maps are changing in Australia from today. For the first time, all telcos must follow the same rules, allowing people to compare networks on a like-for-like basis. The new maps must show where phones will actually work, not just where a weak signal might be picked up. Regulators say if coverage is shown, customers should be able to make calls, send texts, and use data reliably. And the Greens are pushing for new laws that would force every business to pay super to workers under 18. It would impact McDonald's, Woolworths and Hungry Jack's. Bunnings, Aldi and JB Hi-Fi are already on board.
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3: In sports, Sam Mitchell is tipped to become one of the highest paid AFL coaches when he inks a new deal with the Hawks. The agenda setters reports Hawthorn is set to table a 3-year contract extension with a significant pay rise. Mitchell is currently contracted until the end of 2027. And our women's T20 team is getting ready to take on the West Indies in tonight's World Cup semi-final at the Oval. The Aussies are firm favourites to take out the title. That's the latest in news and sport.
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6: On the Eastern Eyre Peninsula today, a partly cloudy one with a slight chance of a shower. Most likely this evening with some northwesterly winds, 15 to 20 kilometres per hour, turning northerly 20 to 30 kilometres per hour during the day. With top temperatures in Cleve 17 and Kimber with a top of 16. On the Lower Eyre Peninsula, a partly cloudy one with a medium chance of showers, most likely later tonight with some northerly winds, 15 to 25 kilometres per hour, with top temperatures in Coffin Bay, Cummins and Port Lincoln, all with tops of 17.
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Milky and Mole Grab on Magic 89.9. It's Rise Up with Riz. It is 17 to 9. And of course, well, share on air 2026. We are into round three, auction number three. I'm going to give you all the details on this one right after Pink here on Rise Up with Riz.

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1: 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So if you're looking to do some work around the backyard, well, they've got things like hedge trimmers, you've got petrol blowers, you've got weed sprayers and things like that. If you're looking to do some, there's some paint up there as well from Minor 10 at Port Lincoln. And if you're a tradie, well, there's heaps there for you as well with some toolkits, which are really, really cool. 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These Makita radios, they're awesome. 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You can get bidding on that one as well. So there are so many different items up there for our tradies and our handyman. Or if you're just looking to do some work around the house, then jump online. 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You can get on there and do it straight away. Final calls for bids will happen at 11:45 this Friday, as they have for the last couple. 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So get online. The best place to start. 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

0: 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It's Rise Up with Riz. 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The second one is make sure to get over to our socials at Magic 89.9 on Facebook because we've got the Glen Forest Tourist Park School Holiday Adventure Pack to give away. Like and comment your favourite emoji, your favourite animal emoji for your chance to win. Just make sure you do both of those things. So there's a family pass, two rounds of putt-putt and two tickets to the maze. We're going to be giving that one away on Friday as well. So it's all happening on Friday, actually, with Share on Air. Auction 3 going down to the wire at 11:45 and then we'll be announcing the winner of the Glen Forest Tourist Park School Holiday Adventure Pack. So get online, get onto our socials, all of that, magic89.9.com.au. 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
3: Hey, it's Brooke Seychelle with your 9 o'clock news. Our bird flu hotline has been taking hundreds of calls in the 9 days since it launched. It's dealt with more than 500 calls, with 23 samples taken for testing. Four of those are still undetermined, and only one has been positive for the H5 strain. It comes after two dead birds discovered in Fowler's Bay tested negative to bird flu. Meanwhile, there's concerns in Whyalla this season, with cuttlefish numbers well below normal levels. Local operator Matt Waller from Cuddy's Boat Tours hasn't run a single tour all season. He says experts believe the algal bloom may be playing a role, and research is ongoing into why the creatures are missing.
4: If there are cuttlefish to come later on, they'll be in really low numbers, and they probably should be left alone for fear of disrupting future generations.
3: Sardi confirming they're monitoring the situation closely while the city pushes on with Cuttlefest. We're being encouraged to provide feedback on a proposed community battery at Ravendale Sporting Complex. The proposed project aims to help cut electricity costs by storing renewable energy and using it when demand is high. Port Lincoln Mayor Diana Mislove says it could be a big win for households struggling with rising living costs. The lease would run for 15 years as part of the Empowering SA program. Submissions on the Council's Your Say website are open until July 17. Meanwhile, there's a change to how the Port Lincoln Council connects with the community. They've officially adopted the new community engagement policy. The framework outlines how the council will inform, consult, and involve residents on decisions, projects, and future plans. The council says the goal is to make engagement more consistent and accessible while still allowing for flexibility. And a big careers event in Port Lincoln has given local students a head start. Explore 2026, bringing together hundreds of year nines from towns across the region for a two-day look at local jobs and industries. Students meeting with employers and trying practical activities to learn about pathways after school. Organisers say it helps bridge the gap between the classroom and real life. And making news around the state this morning, a shack and a shed have been destroyed by fire in two separate incidents on the York Peninsula. CFS crews attending both incidents over the weekend, the Hardwick Bay Shack sustaining more than $800,000 in damages. Fire investigators will look into both blazes. Over to the Riverland, where Network 10 will stay on local free-to-air screens for now. Broadcaster Win making a short-term agreement to see programming stay for another 3 months. It comes less than 48 hours before the scheduled switch-off. And in sport, concussion-related issues have forced Adelaide's Chelsea Randall out of the AFLW. The 35-year-old former Crows skipper facing the cameras to announce she's done after 80 games.
5: When I first came to the club, it felt almost unbelievable that there would be an AFLW competition. To play for the Crows was an opportunity I still pinch myself about.
3: She's thanked the club for the past 10 seasons.
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7: Morning, I'm Jackie Lim. New rules for mobile coverage maps are kicking in today, and they're set to change what we see. Telcos will now have to show where your phone actually works, not just where a weak signal might reach. Regulators say if coverage is listed, it should mean you can reliably call, text, and use data. Aussie servos have been put on notice with Treasurer Jim Chalmers joining the consumer watchdog in warning against lifting petrol prices by more than 16 cents tomorrow.
0: This is a really important warning from the ACCC because we want to make sure that every cent of the government's fuel excise cut is passed on to motorists who need this extra bit of relief.
7: Jim Chalmers there on the ABC. The fuel excise reduction will be halved tomorrow morning. And a critical 72-hour window to find survivors of Venezuela's deadly twin earthquakes has long passed, with rescuers turning their focus to recovery. The death toll is continuing to rise, surpassing 1,700, with tens of thousands still missing. International aid is flowing into the country, setting up shelters, hospitals and food banks for survivors.
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7: In sport, Aussie Rinki Hijikata will have to wait until morning in London to defeat Jesper De Jong at Wimbledon, with play suspended due to darkness after three sets. Hijikata leads 6-7, 6-3, 5-3. And Joe Root says he and his teammates will miss Ben Stokes. The skipper's international career now over following the Poms' defeat to New Zealand in the third deciding test. The England batters told Sky Stokes was one of a kind.
8: I don't think there's any other player that I've played with that has created moments like he has. Be able to turn a game on its head or make something happen out of nowhere.
7: That's the latest in news and sport.
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12: The West Coast waters a strong wind warning with northwesterly winds 10 to 15 knots, turning northerly 15 to 20 knots throughout the day with winds reaching up to 30 knots offshore later on this evening. Seas around 1 metre, increasing to 1.5 to 2 metres this afternoon. The swell southwesterly 2 to 2.5 metres. Central Coast waters a strong wind warning with west to northwesterly winds 10 to 15 knots, tending north to northwesterly 15 to 20 knots this morning, with winds reaching up to 30 knots in the west later on this evening. Seas around 1 metre, increasing to 1.5 to 2 metres during the afternoon. The swell southwesterly to 2.5 metres. Finally, on Spencer Gulf waters, northwesterly winds 10 to 15 knots, turning northerly 15 to 20 knots throughout the morning, with winds reaching up to 25 knots south of Kawarau later on this evening, with seas around 1 metre, increasing to 1 to 1.5 metres this afternoon. The swell south to southwesterly, below 1 metre, increasing to around 1 metre south of Kawarau.
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12: On the Eastern Air Peninsula today, a partly cloudy one with a slight chance of a shower, most likely this evening with some northwesterly winds, 15 to 20 kilometres per hour, turning northerly 20 to 30 kilometres per hour during the day, with top temperatures in Cleve 17 and Kimber with a top of 16. On the Lower Eyre Peninsula, a partly cloudy one with a medium chance of showers most likely later tonight with some northerly winds, 15 to 25 kilometres per hour, with top temperatures in Coffin Bay, Cummins and Port Lincoln, all with tops of 17.
6: 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Time for another 15-song music marathon on Magic 89.9.